It's Kelly Clarkson and Stronger on 107.5 Cool FM. It is Gio. Good evening. Looks like coming up this weekend, we're going to have a little bit of relief at the pumps. Finally, we'll get into the details after Max McKnown and Better Me For You on Cool FM.

0: Max McNown and Better Me For You is on 107.5 Cool FM. Well, you know, around these parts, gas prices are getting ridiculous. And in Barrie, they're expected to drop again Friday. Experts say prices could fall more than 10 cents a liter overnight. Of course, we were close to $2 a liter not too long ago. But it is expected to dip closer to the 183 mark. Now, it's no $1.30. And if it ever got to that, that's kind of a treat for us, basically, with how things have gone the last month and a half or so. So if you could wait a little longer before filling up, you might actually save a bit of a decent chunk of money going into this weekend. So some good news, finally, at the gas pumps heading into this weekend. Got music on the way from UB40 next on Cool.
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0: Sean Desmond, Jamie Fine, and Body is on 107.5 Cool FM. It is Geo. Good evening. Well, there's this viral video that has made its rounds on the internet that shows a guy's girlfriend sitting in the front seat while his mom tells her to move to the back. So the girlfriend refuses, and then the mother refused to back down as well. And the whole thing turns into this super awkward standoff. Eventually, the girlfriend gets out completely and drives herself instead. Now the internet is completely split. Some people say the mom should automatically get the front seat out of respect, whereas others are saying if it's your boyfriend, if it's your girlfriend, whatever the case may be, they shouldn't have to move every single time. I'm here to say, no, no. No way. The mom always gets the front seat. It doesn't matter. I don't care. And to my girlfriend, I'm sorry. And I think she'd understand as well. It's a respect thing. In my opinion, the mother should always be in the front seat. Regardless if your partner is there with you, yada, yada, yada, you're driving, it doesn't matter. I believe the mother should always get the front seat out of respect. What do you think? 705-727-1075. This video making the rounds of a guy's girlfriend sitting in the front seat while her mom tells her to move to the back. Do you think your mom should get the front seat? Or should it be your partner? I believe your mother should get it out of respect to her. But what do you think? 705-727-1075. You can call or text me with your thoughts. Coming up, got music on the way from Adele next on Cool.
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9: Having house guests can be challenging sometimes. 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

0: Lady Gaga, Doechii, Runway from the soundtrack to The Devil Wears Prada 2. It's 107.5 Cool FM. Loving that one. It's a new ad to the Cool FM playlist. Hey, coming up this weekend, if you're looking for something to do, of course it's Mother's Day, but there's other things going on as well, including Flora's Walk. Now, I'm not too sure if you ever heard of this before, but it is a community walk raising awareness and support for maternal mental health, helping families access counseling, and care when they need it most. 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
0: Cool FM weather. Partly cloudy overnight tonight, dropping down to zero. Starting off your Friday at 2 degrees, chance of showers. We'll warm up to highs of 12 tomorrow for the chance of shower as well. Looking ahead to the weekend, warm on Saturday, but unfortunately a risk of a thunderstorm. Highs of 16 degrees. Sunday, nice and sunny, but a little bit cooler. Only 10 degrees for Sunday. Right now in Barrie, it is 6.

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1: 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It is Gio. We're running 30 minutes of uninterrupted cool music. Turns out, maybe your hobbies that are you're doing is, you know, maybe doing more than just killing time. Apparently, these are some of the hobbies that could help you live longer. We'll get into it coming up next hour. Frank Walker and Lay It On Me's on Cool.

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1: 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How's it going? It is Gio. Good evening. Well, it turns out those hobbies you might be doing, they might just be doing more than just killing time. Got some hobbies for you that could actually help you live longer. We'll get through it coming up in 5 minutes. 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

0: Swedish House Mafia and The Weeknd. That is Moth to a Flame on 107.5 Cool FM. It's Geo. Doctors saying certain hobbies could actually help you live longer and healthier as well. Things like gardening, playing music, walking, swimming, or even dancing made the list as well. There's one big one too. Just being social and hanging out with people regularly. They say volunteering and creative stuff like painting or crafts also ranked high because they keep your brain active. And honestly, one of the biggest hobbies on this list was just getting enough sleep. And I feel like all of us need a little bit of that at some point.
1: 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Like, a lot. Rides, advice, support, putting up with your faces, and somehow loving you through all of it. There's no one quite like Mom. And that's why Mom's cool. 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

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Well, it seems that kids have officially found the funniest loophole on the internet. We'll get into this after Sam Drysdale and Cold Water on 107.5 Cool FM.

0: Sam Drysdale and Cold Water is on 107.5 Cool FM. It is Gio. Good evening. Well, kids, they've officially found the funniest loophole on the internet. A new report says some kids are bypassing online age verifications by drawing fake mustaches on their face. Now, parents caught kids using eyebrow pencils and makeup to trick these facial recognition systems into thinking they're older than what they actually are. Others are just entering fake birthdays to get around age restrictions on apps and websites. Let me tell you, I think that's been a thing forever. I used to do the exact same thing growing up. Should I have been on there? No. Of course not. But did I use a fake birthday? Yeah. Why not? Researchers found about a third of kids admitted they successfully bypassed online age checks before. And somehow, this fake mustache trick actually worked for some of them. Now, somewhere right now, there's a kid, I think, looking in the mirror with a Sharpie mustache, thinking they just hacked the system. So if you end up finding your child the drawn-on mustache and they can't get it off, there could be a good reason as to why. They're trying to get around the age verification system on the internet, and I think this would be a dead giveaway.
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0: Sophia Kamara, Girls Like You is on 107.5 Cool FM. It is Gio, and oh, are we getting to the time of golf. If you are a golfer, maybe you've already been out for a round or two, but maybe you've been waiting to dust off the golf clubs until it got a little bit warmer, and that's fine too. This could be a fun way to kick off the season. The Barry Kinsman Charity Golf Classic happening May 23rd at Allendale Golf Course. Now, what it is, it's a relaxed, family-friendly nine-hole tournament. 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
0: Well, you may not believe it, but overnight tonight, we could have a chance for some snow rain showers. Lows of 0 degrees, feeling like -2, starting off tomorrow at 2 and a chance of showers. The showers may stick around for tomorrow by the afternoon, feeling highs of 12 degrees. Looking ahead to the weekend, Saturday, a warm day, but a risk of a thunderstorm, highs of 16 degrees. Sunday, the nicer looking day, sunny, but a little bit cooler, 10 degrees. Right now in Barrie, it is 5.
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It is Gio. Check it out for the evening. Thanks so much for having your cool on. I will be back tomorrow night to count down your top 7 at 7, your most requested songs of the day. Don't forget, tomorrow morning, Charlie will be off, so Dale will be in the studio gracing you with his presence. 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Your chance to win a $1,500 gift card to Griffin Jewelry and Designs. That's coming up tomorrow morning with Dale, so make sure you listen, because he could be calling you as the grand prize winner. Have yourself a great evening. We've got a new one here from Olivia Rodrigo. She's going on tour this year, going to be making a stop in Toronto. This song's called Drop Dead. It's 107.5 Cool FM. Have yourself a great night.

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Hello? 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

0: on the road and spot a slowdown? Or witnessing some nasty weather? Snap a pic, if it's safe to do so, and share it with the Barry 360 text line, 705-797-1111.
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1: Me not working hard. 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And tonight, let's enjoy life.

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0: 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It's 5:10, Dale and Charlie. Charlie's got the day. It is going to be, somewhat similar to yesterday, although it looks like we could see a little bit of sprinkle of showers. I'm thinking somewhere around lunchtime today. So if you're out for lunch, you might be a little bit, we'll wait and see, though. I mean, might not. We're heading up to I-11. Sound familiar? Tomorrow looks like there's a better chance of some showers and maybe some thunderstorms tomorrow. So we'll wait and see how that pans out, though, too. You know, a chance never means a full-on washout, all right? But yeah, it looks like we're still kind of in that hanging around the 10 mark. I'm not going to get too excited, but by next weekend, we start to approach the high teens. It's beginning to look a lot like spring should. Right now, we're sitting at 2 at Cool FM. All right, time for a first check of the roads. Traffic details. Let's find out what's going on, MJ.
1: It looks good right now on the 400, Barrie to the Holland Marsh, traveling down towards the GTA. Things are off to a good start. Well, Highway 11, all good there between Aurelia and Barrie. Making your way down the 404 from Newmarket down to Markham, not seeing any delays for you. While 89 to Alliston and 26 to Stainer looks good, too. 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I'm MJ. 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

107.5 Cool FM. Preston Pablo's latest, because I do. It's 5:21 and it's Dale and Charlie. Charlie's got the day. We got a big day today. Oh, we got an important day today. Lots to do. We're going to find out who our new cool kid's going to be coming in on Monday to join us here. Also, we are going to find out who's the grand prize winner of What Makes Your Mom Cool. What Makes Your Mom Cool? Along with Griffin Jewelry Designs. For the big Mother's Day contest. We'll do the grand prize draw for that a little later on this morning. Okay, so today looks, again, similar, same thing. Sun cloud mix, high right around 11. Probably a little bit of a chance of rain coming around lunchtime. It's sitting at, what are we at, 2 right now? We're going to check the news. Dan Blakely, working away in the Barry 360 newsroom. We'll check in with Dan and MJ's following traffic. Evanescence now. 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

0: Joy FM. It is 529. Dale and Charlie on your Friday. Yes, it is. Oh, we made it. 2 degrees right now. High of 11 later on today with a sun cloud mix and a slim chance of rain. Maybe around lunchtime today. Hopefully we get a nice sunrise. Clouds are kind of cracking up out there. All right, MJ, what's going on with traffic?
1: No problem spotted heading down the 400 right now. Coldwater to Berrien as you make your way down towards the GTA while hopping over to the 404. All of that is looking good as well from Newmarket to Markham. Highway 11 looking good from Orillia to Barrie. Over on 89 to Alliston, 27 to Elmvale, 26 to Stayner, and heading to Collingwood, you're off to a pretty good start. When business owners learn the benefits of membership, they join the Barrie Chamber of Commerce. 100 years of helping local business thrive. I'm MJ. 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
2: Good morning. Here's what Barrie's talking about. Prediction was right. Price at the pump down 7 cents a liter from this time yesterday at an average $1.83 a squirt. Parents on social media divided on harm reduction material made available to students this week at Barrie North Collegiate. A resource from the Canadian Mental Health Association outlined safer snorting tips for drugs like cocaine, including advice not to share straws. Some parents are furious, calling

0: It irresponsible. Others have lauded the efforts being made at harm reduction, acknowledging that such drug use is taking place among students. One parent suggesting uncomfortable parents are doing their kids a disservice and are putting their kids at risk by not informing them. Both the school board and CMHA say they're reviewing approval processes to ensure resources are age appropriate going forward. Will next month's appearance of the Canadian Forces Snowbirds at the Barrie Air Show be the last? Federal conservatives say air show organizers across North America are quietly being told this will be the final season for the Snowbirds. Cost a factor. The jets the Snowbirds fly are reaching their end of life. The Liberals have only said they are reviewing options for the fleet. Think doing your taxes is brutal? Turns out insurance paperwork is even worse. A TD insurance survey found almost half of Canadians would rather file taxes than review their coverage. But TD's Dominic Bruno says tax time is actually the perfect time to take another look.
1: If you look at your income, your partner's income, and the value of your mortgage, if you add those three numbers together, and if that sum exceeds the amount of life coverage you have today, then that's a really good signal that you need to top up your coverage.
0: 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Hurricanes remain undefeated in the NHL playoffs after beating the Flyers 4-1 last night to take a 3-0 lead in their Eastern Conference semifinal. Canadians try to even things up with the Sabres tonight. Ducks and Golden Knights are tied at 1. Montreal beat Minnesota 2-1 in the PWHL playoffs for a 2-1 series lead. Boston and Ottawa play tonight, tied at 1. Game 2 for the Barrie Colts tonight in the OHL final. They trail Kitchener 1-0. Barrie Baycats beat Guelph 5-3 in preseason play. Jays are back home tonight to face the Angels. A mix of sun and clouds today. The forecast in 30.
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0: Some sun today, slight chance of afternoon showers, high reaching for 11. Clears up tonight, low to 3. Sun cloud mix, chance of showers tomorrow, high up to 12. Cloudy and 12 for Sunday. 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

0: 107.5 Cool FM, and Third Eye Blind and Jumper. 5:41, Dale and Charlie. 2 right now, but we get to 11 later on. We got a sun cloud thing going on this morning. Maybe a slim chance of some showers coming through midday. We'll see how that pans out. As we head into Mother's Day weekend, it looks like for tomorrow, there's again, same thing as today, chance of showers, sun cloud mix. Sunday looks dry, but cloudy at this point for Mother's Day, which is good because if you're going out with mom for some kind of a nice lunch or brunch or something like that, hopefully you won't need to take the umbrella along with you.
1: Pull up a chair and settle in a while. It's time for a little tale from Charlie.
2: Have you ever misplaced, like, a favorite article of clothing? You just cannot find it. Don't know what.
0: Sure I have, yes.
2: So
0: I'm missing the shirt that I used to have that looks like this shirt.
2: Okay.
0: But it's a robin egg blue. I used to have a blue
2: shirt. Yes,
0: one.
2: I remember. You had a blue shirt. Can't find it. Can't find it.
0: No idea where.
2: Okay, now, could the wife have possibly actually...
0: She says she has no idea either.
2: Okay.
0: She might have looked at it and said, ooh, that collar's kind of worn, and, you know, there's a guy downtown wearing it now.
2: Okay, right? We're not sure. So, here's my situation. I think it's my kids', you know, problem has rubbed off on me. I can't find my pants. So, I have this fair...
0: Now, under what circumstances did this happen? And why were they off?
2: So, you know what? I couldn't even tell you because my memory's that bad. Okay?
0: Wow.
2: However, I have a pair of jeans that I love. My favorite sort of go-to, just comfy, scruddy jeans.
0: Gotcha.
2: Whatever. Can't find them.
0: No.
2: Cannot. I'm like, again, don't know where they went. Don't know whose floor they're on. No, I'm kidding. I just mean, like, I just don't know what happened to them, and it's driving me crazy. Right? It's one of those things where, right?
0: It's a true life sisterhood of the traveling pants. They've gone traveling.
2: If in fact they have traveled.
0: Maybe the guy downtown with my shirt is wearing your jeans.
2: We'll have a look later.
0: That's quite an ensemble.
2: Right?
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0: How do you mix and match a good pair of jeans with that loud Hawaiian shirt? Oh, let's get a look and see what's happening in Friday morning traffic, MJ.
4: Looks all good right now on the 400. No delays holding you back as you make your way from Barrie to the GTA. While over on the 404, that looks good too between Newmarket to Markham. On 89 to Alliston, 26 to Stainer in Collingwood, and 90 to Angus looks good too. 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

0: Barry Specimix, 107.5 Cool FM, and Contemporary Love. It's 5:52. Oh my goodness, Dale and Charlie. Friday morning. Yeah, we're heading up to a high around 12 later on today, or 11, and there is a slight chance of some lunch rain. We got some dark clouds out there now, but I think we might see some sunshine to start the day off. Let's hope so. Let's see what Dan's got for us. He's in the Barry 360 newsroom. 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
1: Safer snorting tips served up at a Barry high school have some parents furious and others applauding the effort at harm reduction. Tell you more, top of the hour.

0: one slang word that has stood the test of time, which is cool.
1: Cool.
2: Yeah, man.
0: So check out these slang words from 1954.
2: Oh, man. Okay.
0: This is kind of fun.
2: Yeah.
0: So this post is going viral for a bunch of teen slang words from the 50s.
2: 70 and, years ago, kids.
0: Yeah, and this was taken from newspaper clippings.
2: Okay.
0: Okay, from, yeah. I guess, it's called the Northwest News, and it was in Oklahoma.
2: Okay.
0: All right. Number one.
2: Yeah.
0: Cool Jonah.
2: Cool Jonah?
0: Cool Jonah. That was slang for well-dressed kid.
2: Really?
0: So I would be like, oh, look at Dale. He's a cool Jonah.
2: Wow.
0: Yeah. If I said, hey, Dale, do you have any George?
2: Oh, okay.
0: That would be money. Do you have any money?
2: George's money.
0: George's money.
2: Okay.
0: Okay?
2: Okay.
0: Spooning your scarf.
2: I'm sorry?
0: It's like, yo, man, I'm spooning my scarf. Well, I guess there would be no yo or man, but it would be, I'm spooning my scarf.
2: And that means?
0: Any guesses?
2: Not a clue.
0: Spooning my scarf. Eating your food.
2: Oh, because you scarf down your food. You're eating it with a spoon. I'm spooning my scarf.
0: Mm-hmm.
2: Got it.
0: Double bubble.
2: Yeah, it's a gum I used to chew all the time.
0: Interesting enough, this is probably where that name came from. I'm just assuming.
2: Okay.
0: Double bubble.
2: Yeah, what is it?
0: Cute girl.
2: Oh.
0: Yeah. So if anybody wants to call me a double bubble, I'm down. I think that's great.
2: Bubble head, maybe not so much.
0: Uh-huh.
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0: 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It's 5:59 and it's Dale and Charlie. Hey, we want you to stay here because later on this morning, especially if you've entered the contest to tell us why your mom is cool, looking to get your hands on that really nice gift card, huh? Griffin Jeweler Designs. We'll be doing that draw for the grand prize draw later on this morning, so you want to stick around for that. Alrighty, today it looks like a sun-cloud mix. Yeah, maybe a little chance of rain around lunchtime. Currently, two. How are the roads looking, MJ?
1: A good trip right now heading down the highways as the 400 between Barrie and Toronto running along smoothly. Over on the 404, Newmarket down to the Markham area, not hearing of any delays. Meanwhile, 27 to Elmvale and 90 to Angus, 92 on the way to Wasaga. 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I'm MJ. 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
2: 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Here's what Barrie's talking about. Parents clashing online after harm reduction material was shared with students this week at Barrie North Collegiate. The resource provided by the local chapter of the Canadian Mental Health Association included information on what it called safer snorting, offering advice for drugs like cocaine, including not sharing straws. Some parents are calling it irresponsible and inappropriate for students. Others are backing the effort, saying ignoring the reality of drug use puts kids at greater risk. The Simcoe County District School Board and the CMHA both say they're reviewing how materials are approved and whether resources are age-appropriate moving forward. There's growing concern the snowbirds may be making their final pass over airshow crowds, possibly as soon as this season. Federal conservatives say airshow organizers across North America are quietly being told this could be the Canadian Forces snowbirds last year in the air. The aging jet fleet is nearing the end of its lifespan, with rising costs believed to be a major factor. The Liberals have only said they're reviewing options for the future of the Snowbirds aircraft. The Snowbirds are scheduled to appear at next month's Barrie Air Show. A U.S. federal court has ruled against the new global tariffs President Trump imposed after a Supreme Court ruling against his earlier world tariffs. A three-judge panel of the Court of International Trade in New York found the 10% global tariffs were illegal, that Trump overstepped the tariff power that Congress had allowed the president under the law. The White House is expected to appeal. Maybe the ultimate in thrift shopping. The Love It Longer clothing swap is back this weekend at the Wasaga Beach Recplex. Organizers have collected gently used clothes, shoes, toys, and accessories. Lisa Lynn Harris, special events coordinator for the town, says it really is a free-for-all.
3: More than just fill a bag. Really, it's take as much as you can handle. Take as much as you like. We really want people to get the most out of, you know, the finds, and, you know, being able to dress for the next season is really important for us. So we really want people to just take advantage of it.
2: 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Hurricanes beat the Flyers 4-1 last night to take a 3-0 lead in their NHL Eastern Conference semifinal. Canadians try to even things up with the Sabres tonight. Ducks and Golden Knights are tied at 1. Montreal beat Minnesota 2-1 in the PWHL playoffs for a 2-1 series lead. Boston and Ottawa play tonight, tied at 1. Game 2 for the Barrie Colts tonight in the OHL final. They trail Kitchener 1-0. Mixed bag of weather today. The forecast in 30.
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2: Some sun and clouds today. Chance of afternoon showers, high near 11. Sky clears tonight, low to 3. Sun cloud mix and the chance of showers tomorrow, high up to 12. Clouds and 12 penciled in for Sunday. It is 2 in Barrie. For updates all day long, follow us on Blue Sky and X at Barrie 360 and online at Barrie360.com.
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0: 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Right now it's 2.
1: Not like a regular mom, I'm a cool mom. Right, Regina?
2: Please stop talking.
3: What mothers of teens want for Mother's Day.
0: Mothers of teens.
3: That's right.
0: Okay.
3: All my other ships have sailed. Now I am the proud mother of 2 teen boys.
0: Mm-hmm.
3: And this is what I would like.
0: Mm-hmm.
3: Leave my phone charger plugged in where it was.
0: Good luck with that.
3: Return all plates, silverware, cups to the kitchen. Bonus points if you put it in the dishwasher. What I would also like for Mother's Day is to see your bedroom floor. Okay?
0: Yeah.
3: No eye rolling for the entire day. Okay?
0: Oh, all right.
3: Mm-hmm. Get along with your siblings. And in this case, stop calling your little brother names, like Lardo. I would really like a selfie with the two of you.
0: Oh.
3: You know? Without you putting up your middle fingers.
0: Yeah, your kids do that. Yeah.
3: Okay?
0: Yeah.
3: And finally, what moms of teens want for Mother's Day.
0: Yeah.
3: Do something. Do anything with me. Take a walk. Let's watch a movie. Just something that doesn't require me doing something for you.
0: Well, you watch a movie together, but it's like, can you make us some popcorn, Mom?
3: You know what? Forget it.
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0: But a girl can dream, can't she? 6:13. 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
5: The trip down the 400 looks pretty good from Barrie to the GTA. All of that running along smoothly, and north of Barrie, not hearing of any problems up to Coldwater. On 12 and 93 on the way to Midland, not finding any issues. 26 to Stayner, and 92 on the way to Wasaga, 89 to Alliston. 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

0: Okay.
1: Well, look, like, do you eat something weird?
0: I'm sure I do. You know what? Well, I mean, it's the old story about the Oreos, right? When I'm having Oreos, I break it apart and I go, and I take the middle part off and then I eat the wafer.
1: Yeah, okay, so you do that?
0: I do that.
1: And they say there is no wrong way to eat an Oreo. So I don't think there is a wrong way to eat a muffin.
0: So just to clear it up for you, I'm watching Charlie and I go, what is that you're eating? Because I couldn't really recognize what it. And she goes, it's the half of my muffin. I always eat the bottom half and then save the top half.
1: I do. Like, I'm not quite done. See, like, I've got half, but I still, there's a little bit more bottom to go. And then I kind of do an indent, and then I have the top for you just save the best for last.
0: You're just like that Seinfeld episode where Elaine eats that, the muffin. She only eats the top of the muffin.
1: And then what do you do with the stub?
0: She pops the top and dumps the stump.
1: Okay.
0: She dumps it. You at least eat it.
1: You can't waste food. Okay. So yeah, I'm not Elaine per se. But yeah, like, I think a lot of people do that. It's like when you eat one of those, you know what else I used to do? You want to talk about weird things? So, you know the chocolate glazed donuts at Timmy's?
0: Yes.
1: I would eat the top part. I would be like, nah, nah, nah, nah, like, and get
0: really?
1: All the
0: eat the frosting off?
1: Off, and then it would be kind of like a decapitated kind of looking donut, and then I'd eat the rest of the donut.
0: Really?
1: Yeah, I don't know. It's just,
0: that's a little bit much.
1: No, it's just fun. It's fun with food.
0: Fun.
1: Okay?
0: I'm licking all the chocolate off of these almonds. I'll have the almonds later.
1: Exactly. Exactly.
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0: 107.5 Cool FM and Ray and Where Is My Husband? 629, Dale and Charlie. Charlie's got the day. It is going to be some cloud mix and a high around 11. I guess very similar to what we've had for this week for the most part. There is a little chance we could see some rain sprinkling around lunchtime, I think. We're sitting at 2 right now. MJ, what are we dealing with traffic?
1: A good drive right now heading down the highways as the 400 between Barrie and Toronto running along smoothly. Over on Highway 11, that continues to be in great shape as you make your way from Barrie up to Orillia. 89 to Alliston, you're looking at a good run. 27 to Elmvale and 92 on the way to Wasaga. 26 to Stainer in Collingwood. Everything there running fairly smoothly. 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More traffic in minutes on 107.5 Cool FM.
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2: Good morning. Here's what Barrie's talking about. Parents have lit up social media this week after harm reduction material surfaced inside Barrie North Collegiate. The info provided by the local chapter of the Canadian Mental Health Association talked about what it calls safer snorting, including advice around drugs like cocaine. Some parents are furious, calling it reckless and completely out of line. Others suggest it's overdue reality-based education, that pretending drug use isn't happening only puts kids in more danger. The school board and the CMHA say they're reviewing how the materials were approved. The Canadian Forces Snowbirds may be flying their final formations. Federal conservatives say air show organizers across North America are being quietly warned this could be the last season for the Snowbirds, rising costs and aging jets being cited. The Liberals say they're reviewing options for the aging fleet, but no replacement has been announced. The Snowbirds are still scheduled to perform at next month's Barrie Air Show. Prediction was right. Price at the pump down 7 cents a liter this morning compared to yesterday at this time. An average $1.83 a liter around Barrie. Air Canada is cutting more flights to the U.S. over jet fuel price increases due to the war in Iran. Flights from Toronto to Sacramento and Charleston will cease in the coming months, as well as flights from Vancouver to Raleigh and Montreal to Austin. Not just a grandmotherly thing anymore. More and more young people are taking up quilting. Their efforts on display this weekend at the Sunshine Quilt.

0: show in Orillia. Debbie Hewitt heads up the Orillia Quilters Guild.
1: Quilting has really morphed into more of an art form. So not to say that there's the traditional quilting, but then we're also going to have wall hanging as well as quilts from our members that really show off their artistic ability. Landscapes using a variety of fabrics, not just your traditional cotton.
0: The show runs today and tomorrow at ODAS Park on Fairgrounds Road from 10 till 4. Got a scoop? 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Send your news tip to the Barrie 360 text line 705-797-1111. Hurricanes remain the team to beat in the NHL playoffs. They have yet to lose after beating the Flyers 4-1 last night and taking a 3-0 lead in their Eastern Conference semifinal. Canadians try to even things up with the Sabres tonight. Ducks and Golden Knights are tied at 1. Montreal beat Minnesota 2-1 in the PWHL playoffs for a 2-1 series lead. Boston and Ottawa play tonight, tied at 1. Game 2 for the Barrie Colts tonight in the OHL final. They trail Kitchener 1-0. Barrie Baycats beat Guelph 5-3 yesterday in preseason play. The Jays are back home tonight to face the Angels. A few clouds getting in the way today. The forecast in 30.
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0: Some sun today, slight chance of afternoon showers, high reaching for 11, clears up tonight, low 3, sun cloud mix, and the chance of showers tomorrow, high up to 12, looks like clouds and 12 for Sunday. 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

0: 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SunCloud Mixy Friday. A high climb into 11 later on today. Maybe a little sprinkle of rain, probably around lunchtime, I'm thinking. We'll see about that. 2 is where we sit right now. Cool FM. Dan Blakely in the Barry 360 newsroom, always following things for us, but every once in a while, there's a story that we get.
1: Famous people, important public figures, people, you know, they're just people too, and they deal with the same annoyances like all of us.
0: They could just buy their way out of them.
1: Maybe not. Again, like having to wait in line at, you know, Service Ontario, changing your status at the bank, whatever the case is. So, funny story.
0: Okay.
1: We're basically at the one-year mark, one-year anniversary, when Pope Leo the 14th was elected at the conclave.
0: Right.
1: So soon afterwards, he had to start, you know, changing his address and stuff to the Vatican City. Even at the bank.
0: Imagine. So did he get it?
1: Wait.
0: Okay.
1: Wait.
0: Okay.
1: So another father, I guess close to the Pope, shared a story. A little anecdote, if you will.
0: Okay.
1: That was rather funny.
0: Okay.
1: And he said 2 months into being the Pope, Leo personally called the bank in Chicago to change his phone number and his address.
0: Yeah.
1: So he went through all the security questions, did everything he was supposed to do, all the security clearance. The bank's policy is you need to come in person to do all your stuff.
0: Oh.
1: And he said, well, it's kind of difficult for me to do that right now. I, you know, I have things going on. And
0: I'm kind of tied to my work right now.
1: And he, you know, he asked the bank lady, like, what if I was an important person or something, would I still have to do this?
0: Yeah.
1: The bank lady said, listen, we can make exceptions for certain things, blah, blah, blah.
0: Yeah.
1: And he name dropped himself. He goes, well, I need you to understand I'm Pope Leo. And the lady laughed and hung up on him. So, like, even the Pope, the poor guy.
0: Just another crank White Sox fan. Whatever.
1: Yeah, and I mean, again, he passed all the clearance.
0: Oh,
1: but could
0: man.
1: You imagine being that lady? Did you hang up on the Pope? You're going to hell, lady.
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0: Something like that's going to require 3 Hail Marys and an Our Father. You know the drill. Okay, it's 6:42. Let's get a look and see how the Friday traffic's moving along. MJ, what's going on?
3: A good trip this morning on the 400. Barrie to the GTA looking great, but as you're approaching Finch, that's where things are going to start to slow down. We've got some delays there as you're making your way into Toronto. Highway 11, no problem spotted from Barrie to Orillia to Gravenhurst. Over on 92 to Wasaga, not hearing of any delays, and 26 to Stayner and to Collingwood, you're looking at a good run there. I'm MJ. More traffic in minutes on 107.5 Cool FM.
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0: Chris Mix, 107.5 Cool FM, Train and Drops of Jupiter. It is 10 to 7, and it's Dale and Charlie. Charlie's got the day off. All righty, we've got ourselves some beautiful sunshine coming in there. Going to be a fairly nice day today. You know, sun cloud mix, talking about maybe we see a little sprinkle around lunchtime, but not bad. I mean, we're heading up to a high of 11, so that should be all right. And it looks like, it's going to be probably kind of the same iffiness for the weekend, which is okay, and then starts to warm up next week. I'm not going to get ahead of ourselves, but I know, but by the end of next week, we could be talking about high teens, finally. Right now, we're sitting at a relatively comfortable but crisp 2 degrees. Dan, what do you got for us coming up in the Barry 360 newsroom at 7 o'clock?
1: Safer snorting tips served up at a Barry high school have some parents furious and others applauding the effort at harm reduction. Tell you more, top of the hour.
0: I think what most people would be upset about is the fact that on the pamphlet they're actually shown using a single-use plastic straw. Day and age, right? All righty, let's find out what's trending coming up. We've got an interesting story. Well, Billie Eilish makes the news, and also a couple of hikers in Yellowstone National Park with a near miss.
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0: Okay, let's check things out here. I just saw this story. Two hikers were injured in a bear attack earlier this week in Yellowstone National Park. You know, you see that commercial on TV. Chances of a bear attack are, well, apparently these two beat the odds. Park rangers currently looking for the whereabouts of one Yogi Bear and his accomplice Boo Boo at this point. Hey, here's something I don't know. Now, I want to find out, is this happening at our Costco's here? Because I got a word that Costco has replaced the pizza slices in the food court with calzones. Are they doing that with calzones? Have they done that here? Now we hear the calzones are going to be going away anyway and replaced with chicken strips, which will make every kid and my sister-in-law extremely happy. I don't know. Anyway, it started in the Chicago area and it's spreading out from there, so I don't know if it's happened here yet. I'm not sure what to make of this. Uber is going to add hotel bookings to its app, thanks to a new partnership with Expedia. I don't know how that's going to work, but I guess I'll find out at some point in time. And a new concert film that hits theaters today, live and in 3D even. Billie Eilish. Concert film, Billie Eilish, Hit Me Hard and Soft, the tour, hits theaters today. Now, it's directed by James Cameron. I mean, I actually saw something on one of the entertainment shows where they were doing this whole thing, and it's going to be like you're at the concert, and it's almost like if you put the glasses on or whatever, Billie will be behind you. Points like you're there, like you're actually, you know, she's walking past you on the walkway, and then people can be up on stage with her at some point in time. I don't know. You know Cameron, he can do all kinds of weird things. You think back to like Avatar and everything he's taken from that, and now he's going to put it in this. So anyway, if you're looking for that, Billie Eilish, Hit Me Hard and Soft, the tour live and in 3D hits theaters today. If you're looking for something to do on this this weekend, maybe take mom on Sunday if mom happens to be a Billie Eilish fan. You know, nice Mother's Day out, go for brunch, and then go for an afternoon matinee movie. Ta-da! Right? You're welcome. Always coming up with great ideas. And that's what's trending early this morning on 107.5 Cool FM. Billie Eilish takes us to news now.

0: 107.5 Cool FM. There's Billie Eilish, Birds of a Feather. 6:59, Dale and Charlie. Oh, beautiful sunrise to start us off, right? Lots of sunshine. Sun cloud mix today. Maybe a sprinkle midday. Alrighty, let's get a look and see what's going on with Cool FM traffic details, and we get the latest from MJ.
1: We've got problems over on County Road 10, just north of Angus at Brentwood. You have reports of a crash throughout there. An emergency cruiser on scene, causing very heavy delays in that region, so do be careful as you're passing through. Meanwhile, the 400 is looking good from Coldwater to Barrie, and on your way down to the GTA, Highway 11 looks good too, from Orillia to Barrie on 27 to Elmvale, and 92 on the way to Wasauga, not hearing of any delays. 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I'm MJ. More traffic in minutes on 107.5 Cool FM.
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2: Good morning. Here's what Barrie's talking about. Prediction was right. Price at the pump is down 7 cents a liter from this time yesterday. An average $1.83 a squirt around Barrie. Parents on social media divided on harm reduction material made available to students this week at Barrie North Collegiate. A resource from the Canadian Mental Health Association local chapter outlined safer snorting tips for drugs like cocaine, including advice not to share straws. Some parents are furious, calling it irresponsible. Others lauded the effort being made at harm reduction, acknowledging that such drug use is taking place among students. One suggesting uncomfortable parents are doing their kids a disservice and are putting their kids at risk by not informing them. Both the school board and CMHJ say they're reviewing approval processes to ensure resources are age-appropriate going forward. Will next month's appearance of the Canadian Forces Snowbirds at the Barrie Air Show be their last? Federal conservatives say air show organizers across North America are quietly being told this will be the final season for the Snowbirds. Cost a factor. The jets the Snowbirds fly are reaching their end of life. The Liberals have only said they are reviewing options for the fleet. Think doing your taxes is brutal? Turns out insurance paperwork is even worse. A TD Insurance survey found almost half of Canadians would rather file taxes than review their coverage, but TD's Dominic Bruno says tax time is actually the perfect moment to take another look.
3: If you look at your income, your partner's income, and the value of your mortgage, if you add those three numbers together, and if that sum exceeds the amount of life coverage you have today, then that's a really good signal that you need to top up your coverage.
2: 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Happy 100th birthday to David Attenborough, the excited but hushed voice of nature programs. For more than 70 years, Attenborough has illuminated the beauty, ferocity, and sometimes downright weirdness of nature in a hushed, melodic voice that conveys his own awe at what he's witnessing. Big moment, local buzz, text Barrie360 at 705-797-1111. Hurricanes remain undefeated in the NHL playoffs after beating the Flyers 4-1 last night to take a 3-0 lead in their Eastern Conference semifinal. Canadians try to even things up with the Sabres tonight. Ducks and Golden Knights are tied at 1. Montreal beat Minnesota 2-1 in the PWHL playoffs for a 2-1 series lead. Boston and Ottawa play tonight, tied at 1. Game 2 for the Barrie Colts tonight in the OHL final. They trail Kitchener 1-0. Barrie Baycats beat Guelph 5-3 yesterday in preseason play. A mix of sun and clouds today. The forecast in 30.
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2: Some sun today, slight chance of afternoon showers, high reaching for 11. Clears up tonight, low 3. Sun cloud mix, chance of showers tomorrow, high up to 12. Looking like clouds and 12 for Sunday. It is 1 in Barrie. For updates all day long, follow us on Blue Sky Index at Barrie360 and online at Barrie360.com.
6: 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Mind-numbingly cool. Oh, sorry. That actually says mind-blowingly cool. 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

0: 1075 Cool FM, Sean Mendez and Stitches. 710, how are you? It's Dale and Charlie, and it is going to be a lovely looking day today. Look at that sunshine. We'll climb up to about 11 later on today, so not so bad now. Around lunchtime, there's this chance you could see a sprinkle. I don't know. You take a jacket with a light jacket with a hood on it, yeah, you should be good. Right now, we're sitting at 1, so we're just, it's a little crisp out there, but that sunshine is really nice. Okay, it's time for the Cool FM Generation Gap.
1: Thank you for being afraid.
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0: The last episode of this show, The Golden Girls, aired like, I don't know, a long time ago. Okay? We're talking like a long time ago. 35 years or so. Almost 20 years later, in 2010, one of the stars of this show hosted Saturday Night Live. Who was that that hosted Saturday Night Live? And she was on this show. And she was almost like 100 at the time. Well, coming up on 100. Very impressive. A comedy legend. The person we're talking about, is it Bea Arthur, Rue McClanahan, or is that Betty White? 727-1075, it's the Cool FM Generation Gap. Hey, this is your last chance to get your hands on these passes for tomorrow's Monster Madness. It's going to be awesome up at ODAS Park. And it's your chance to go see Monster Trucks, along with motocross, tracks, and flips, and everything else like that, and a Generation Gap Flag Store prize pack. But you got to know, who was the one that hosted Saturday Night Live? And here's where we need the whole family to play along, okay? So make sure, you know, kids, just check with Mom and Dad, and then call us up, 727-1075. We want to talk to you, say hi on this Friday morning, and get you out to see some Monster Madness, the stars of FMX World Tour, tomorrow at ODAS Park in Orillia. Okay? 727-1075. 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And this former star of the Golden Girls hosted Saturday Night Live. A comedic legend. Bea Arthur, Rue McClanahan, or Betty White? Call us up. You know the answer. All right. While you're doing that, we're going to check the roads with MJ.
2: We've got reports of a crash over in Brentwood, just north of Angus on County Road at 10. Last heard that emergency crews were on scene, but we've got some very heavy delays throughout that area. If there's any updates, let us know. Text us 705-727-1075. 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Looks pretty good, too. I'm MJ. 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
0: All right, we just need to make sure that you got the kids with you when you play the game. 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But who was it that hosted Saturday Night Live? 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
0: All righty, it is time to find out who was it that was on Saturday Night Live. This date back in 2010. Oh, man, she was a comedic legend. Was it? Who was it, though? Cool FM, it is time for the Generation Gap. I think we've got Leah ready to play. Hi.
16: Hi.
0: Hi. How are you?
16: I'm good, you?
0: Good. What's going on this weekend? Anything exciting?
16: I'm getting surgery today.
0: That's not exciting, but okay, we'll take it.
16: Thank you.
0: I mean, it'll go well, I'm sure. Hey, are you still going to be able to make it out for this thing tomorrow?
16: Maybe.
0: Oh, well.
16: Oh.
0: Let's give it a shot. I don't know. If not, somebody else will enjoy the prize that you're going to win. Okay, who was it that was on Saturday Night Live back in 2010 this date? Was that B. Arthur, Rue McClanahan, or Betty White?
16: Betty White.
0: Betty White is indeed the answer. All right. You see, you got it. Flag Store prize pack. And you got the passes for Monster Madness, which is going to be motocross monster trucks happening up at ODAS Park tomorrow in Orillia. Congratulations and good luck with the surgery today.
16: Thank you.
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0: 107.5 Cool FM, Tiffany. And I think we're alone now. It is 7:22. How are you? It's Dale and Charlie. Charlie's got the day off today. It is just a beautiful sunny start to the day, and it's going to be nice enough with a high that climbs to 11. Now, we'll see a little sprinkle of rain maybe around lunchtime. Perhaps we will. But it shouldn't be too bad. Right now, we're sitting at 2. So a little later on this morning, we have got big doings to make. We are going to find out who's the grand prize winner of So What Makes Your Mom Cool? All right, What Makes Your Mom Cool? We are going to be finding out who is the grand prize winner of that amazing gift that we got today, because we have teamed up with Griffin Jewelry Designs, and we've got a $1,500 gift card. So if you send in one of those entries to let us know, why is your mom cool? And then we might be, you know, calling you out at about 8:10 this morning and letting you know that you won the prize. And then we'll expose what makes your mom cool. That's always the fun part, the reveal. So we'll do that just after 8 o'clock. Right now, though, a little business to take care of, because we need some help coming in here, as we always do on Monday. Let's find out who our next cool kid's going to be. 107.5coolfm.com. Still time in the school year if you want to enter to be a cool kid and join us here at the cool studios. Oh, come on. Wakey, wakey. Come on.
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0: Hi, how are you? It's Dale from Dale and Charlie at Cool FM. And we were wondering if Lakin would be able to come in and be our cool kid on Monday. 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And we'd like to have Lakin come in here and join us Monday at the Cool FM studios to be creative with us, okay? So let us know if Lakin can come in and be our next cool kid. Give us a call back, 727-1075. 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

0: Yeah, didn't we all? Miley Cyrus on Barry's Cool FM. 729, Dale and Charlie. Charlie's got the day off today. Hey, how would $1,000 help out to pay for the fun you want to have this weekend? Yeah? All right. 10 minutes from now, we get 10 questions in 60 seconds with Cool FM's $1,000 Minute. There's a grand on the line, and you can win it. And walk away with $100 in Lotto Max tickets, 75 mil, and a whole mess of $100,000 draws. We'll talk to you in 10 minutes with Cool FM's $1,000 Minute. Mix of sun and clouds. Pretty nice out there right now. Just one, mind you. What's happening with traffic, MJ?
1: Looking pretty good over on the 400 between Barrie and the Holland Marsh. And as you're traveling down towards Toronto, so far so good. We do have reports of a crash over on Highway 10 just north of Angus near Brentwood. Last heard that lanes were blocked through out there and that emergency crews were on scene. If you do have any updates on what's happening, let us know. Text us 705-727-1075. Meanwhile, not seeing any problems over on the 404 between Newmarket down to the Markham area. Highway 11 in good shape as well from Barrie to Orillia up to Gravenhurst. 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
2: Good morning. Here's what Barrie's talking about. Parents clashing online after harm reduction material was shared with students this week at Barrie North Collegiate. The resource provided by the local chapter of the Canadian Mental Health Association included information on what it called safer snorting, offering advice for drugs like cocaine, including not sharing straws. Some parents are calling it irresponsible and inappropriate for students. Others are backing the effort, saying ignoring the reality of drug use puts kids at greater risk. One parent said uncomfortable conversations are part of keeping students safe. The Simcoe County District School Board and the CMHA both say they're reviewing how materials are approved and whether resources are age appropriate moving forward. There's growing concern the snowbirds may be making their final pass over airshow crowds. Federal conservatives say airshow organizers across North America are quietly being told this could be the

0: Canadian Forces Snowbirds last year in the air. The aging jet fleet nearing the end of its lifespan with rising costs believed to be a major factor. The Liberals have said they're reviewing options for the future of the Snowbirds aircraft. The Snowbirds scheduled to appear at next month's Barrie Air Show. A U.S. federal court has ruled against the new global tariffs President Trump imposed after a Supreme Court ruling against his earlier world tariffs. A three-judge panel of the Court of International Trade in New York found that 10% global tariffs illegal, that Trump overstepped the tariff power that Congress had allowed the president under the law. The White House is expected to appeal. Maybe the ultimate in thrift shopping, the Love It Longer clothing swap, is back this weekend at the Wasauga Beach Recplex. Organizers have collected gently used clothes, shoes, toys, and accessories. Lisa Lynn Harris, special events coordinator for the town, says it really is a free-for-all.
1: More than just fill a bag, really it's take as much as you can handle, take as much as you like. We really want people to get the most out of, you know, the finds, and, you know, being able to dress for the next season is really important for us. So we really want people to just take advantage of it.
0: $25 gets you into first dibs Friday between 5 and 9 tonight. $15 gets you in tomorrow and Sunday from 10 till 3. Proceeds going to the Wasauga Beach Figure Skating Club. See it, shoot it, share your news on the Barrie 360 text line 705-797-1111. Hurricanes beat the Flyers 4-1 to take a 3-0 lead in their Eastern Conference semifinal. Canadians try to even things up with the Sabres tonight. Ducks and Golden Knights are tied at 1. Montreal beat Minnesota 2-1 in the PWHL playoffs for a 2-1 series lead. Game 2 for the Barrie Colts tonight in the OHL final. They trail Kitchener 1-0. Barrie Baycats beat Guelph 5-3 yesterday in preseason play. Mixed bag of weather today, the forecast in 30.
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0: Mix of sun and clouds today and a chance of afternoon showers, high near 11. Sky clears tonight, low 3. Sun cloud mix and the chance of showers tomorrow, high up to 12. Clouds and 12 penciled in for Sunday. 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

0: 107.5 Cool FM, drifting away. Uncle Cracker and Dobie Gray. It's 7:42. Dale and Charlie. Charlie's got the day off. It's Dale Smith. It is beautiful. It's sunny. It's Friday. It's heading up to 11 later on today. We're going to find out why your mom is cool. The grand prize winner coming up after 8 o'clock. Oh, it's just a good day. Good day heading into Mother's Day weekend. Make it better. $1,000 on the line. 10 questions, 60 seconds. Cool FM's $1,000 Minute. It's brought to you by the Peggy Hill team. Keeping it real all the way to sold. Reach out now at PeggyHill.com. And yeah, you got to be the seventh caller. 727-1075. If you are, you get a chance to earn a grand, 10 questions, and you walk away with $100 in Lotto Max tickets. Big draw tonight. Big one. Mm-hmm. Okay? All right. We'll talk to you in moments. All right, now let's get a look and see what's happening with traffic. 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
1: As you make your trip down the 400 from Barrie to the Holland Marsh, looking pretty good. It is going to get a bit heavy between Finch and the 401 as you make your way into Toronto. Meanwhile, over on Highway 11, no problems from Barrie to Orillia to Gravenhurst. And 92 to Wasaga is looking good. We do have reports of a crash over just north of Angus at Brentwood and County Road 10. Hearing that emergency crews are on scene throughout there and dealing with some very heavy delays. So be careful as you're passing through. I'm MJ. More traffic in minutes on 107.5 Cool FM.
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0: It's Friday morning. It's sunny. It's a perfect start to the weekend right now, and all that would make it better would be Leanne walking away with $1,000. Good morning, Leanne.
7: Good morning.
0: How are you?
7: I'm doing okay. I'm a little under the weather, so hopefully this goes okay.
0: No! What's wrong? You just got one of them stubborn spring colds?
7: Yeah.
0: Hate when that happens. All right. Well, you know what? Let's see if you just got a clear enough head to answer 10 questions in 60 seconds. Hopefully you can, because we got $1,000 waiting for you if you can.
7: Okay, perfect. Right. Yeah.
0: Now, you've already won $100 in Lotto Max tickets. It's a big draw tonight. 75 mil plus like $7,500,000 draws or something. Huge.
7: Yep. Huge.
0: Okay. Have you got help this morning?
7: Actually, my husband's sitting here.
0: No, but have you got help?
7: Yes, he's going to help. Hopefully, but he just woke up. So.
0: Okay. I always put that out to wives because it's kind of like, yeah, but do you really have help? Okay. Leanne Ayres, here we go. It's time for Cool FM's $1,000 Minute. Your 60 seconds begins right now. What movie based on the video game franchise brought characters like Scorpion and Sub-Zero to the big screen?
7: Mortal Kombat.
0: In chess, what piece can only move in vertical or horizontal lines?
7: Pass.
16: Rook.
0: In sports like football, baseball, soccer, and even golf, players wear specially spiked shoes. What are they called?
7: Cleats.
0: What cut of steak has a bone in it that resembles the letter of the alphabet?
16: Ribeye.
0: In the tongue twister, what was the complete name of the boy that would be picking pickled peppers?
7: Peter Piper.
0: If Charlie bought three bottles of wine that were $15.50 each and paid with a $50 bill, how much change did she get back?
7: Pass.
0: According to Mary Poppins, what helps make the medicine go down?
7: Spoonful of sugar.
0: There are two parts of your body that keep growing your entire life, even if you don't want them to. Name one.
7: Ears.
0: In the story of the Ugly Duckling, what did the duckling grow up to become?
7: A goose.
0: What's the term for moisture in the air?
7: Humidity.
0: Well, we made it all the way through all 10 anyhow, but we didn't get back to the ones we had to pass on, and we got a couple wrong. The Ugly Duckling didn't grow up to be a goose that poops all over the golf course. Grew up to be a swan.
7: Okay.
0: A swan.
7: I knew that after.
0: And Charlie bought wine for $15.50. Not the Charlie I know. Anyway, she would have got back $3.50 on that. And the cut of steak, it's a T-bone. Letter of the alphabet. Cut it. T-bone.
7: Yes.
0: Yeah. And the rook apparently is the one that goes vertical or horizontal. The rook.
7: Yes.
0: Yeah. But you know what?
7: Leanne?
0: I'm not
7: a chess player now, okay?
0: What's that? Not a chess player? No? Okay, I wouldn't be. You got to guess on that one. It's like rook. I can tell when people aren't chess players because they either go, is it the horsey or is it the ashtray? And then you know that people don't play chess, but they just know what the things look like. $100 in Lotto Max tickets. Let's hope that turns into something spectacular for you, okay?
7: Yeah, one will hope. Thanks
0: for playing along this morning, Leanne. Hope you feel better.
7: Thanks.
0: All right, 10 to 8 now at Cool FM. Your next chance to play comes up on Monday morning at 7:40. 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
1: 107.5 Cool FM. Preston Pablo and Dance Alone. Good morning, Dale and Charlie. Charlie's got the day off today. It's Dale Smith, 7:53. Sunshine for now. There's a slim chance around lunch we might see a sprinkle or two with a high climbing to 11. Hey, we're not far off from finding out who's going to win the grand prize for what makes your mom cool. All right. Griffin Jewelry Design, big gift card. There are three locations. Yes, we've got them at Georgian Mall. They're in Aurelia. They're also down at Cookstown Mall. Oh, the Tanker Outlet. And you know what? You're going to find that out because if you enter that draw, well, we've got your entry. We're going to make the draw shortly. All right. And then after 8, we're going to find out who wins the grand prize draw. Okay, so let's find out what Dan's got for us. He's in the Barry 360 newsroom with a Cool FM news update on the way at 8 o'clock. What you working on, Dan?
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0: 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Dale and Charlie. Charlie's got the day off. It's Dale Smith. Mother's Day weekend. Yes. Coming up on Sunday. You know what? Coming up sooner than that, we are going to find out who is going to be winning the grand prize. When it comes to telling us why your mom is cool, we've teamed up with Griffin Jewelry Designs. And we're gonna make that draw, and then we're going to make a little phone call to have some fun with it. Coming up in a few minutes. So if your phone's ringing, check, it's us. Okay, it's me calling, okay? So answer it. 727-1075. That's how you get us. Watch for that number to come up if we call it. Beautiful sunny start to this Friday morning. It's only one right now. What's going on with traffic, MJ?
1: We've got problems over on County Road 10, just north of Angus at Brentwood. You have reports of a crash throughout there. An emergency cruiser on scene causing very heavy delays in that region, so do be careful as you're passing through. Meanwhile, the 400 is looking good from Coldwater to Barrie and on your way down to the GTA. Highway 11 looks good, too, from Orillia to Barrie on 27 to Elmvale and 92 on the way to Wasaga. Not hearing of any delays. 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I'm MJ. More traffic in minutes on 107.5 Cool FM.
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2: Good morning. Here's what Barrie's talking about. Parents have lit up social media after harm reduction material surfaced inside Barrie North Collegiate this week. The info provided by the local chapter of the Canadian Mental Health Association talked about what it calls safer snorting, including advice around drugs like cocaine. Some parents are furious, calling it reckless and completely out of line. Others suggest it's overdue reality-based education, that pretending drug use isn't happening only puts kids in more danger. The school board and the CMHA say they're reviewing how these materials were approved. The Canadian Forces Snowbirds may be flying their final formations. Federal conservatives say airshow organizers across North America are being quietly warned this could be the last season for the Snowbirds. Rising costs and aging jets being cited. The Liberals say they're reviewing options for the aging fleet, but no replacement has been announced. The Snowbirds are still scheduled to perform at next month's Barrie Air Show. Prediction was right. Price at the pump down 7 cents a liter this morning compared to yesterday at this time. An average $1.83 a liter around Barrie. Not just a grandmotherly thing anymore. More and more young people are taking up quilting. Some of their efforts on display this weekend at the Sunshine Quilt Show in Orillia. Debbie Hewitt heads up the Orillia Quilters Guild.
3: Quilting has really morphed into more of an art form. So not to say that there's the traditional quilting, but then we're also going to have wall hanging as well as quilts from our members that really show off their artistic ability. Landscapes using a variety of fabrics, not just your traditional cotton.
2: 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Got a scoop? 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Hurricanes remain the team to beat in the NHL playoffs. They have yet to lose after beating the Flyers 4-1 last night to take a 3-0 lead in their Eastern Conference semifinal. Canadians try to even things up with the Sabres tonight. Ducks and Golden Knights are tied at 1. Montreal beat Minnesota 2-1 in the PWHL playoffs for a 2-1 series lead. Boston and Ottawa play tonight, tied at 1. Game 2 for the Barrie Colts tonight in the OHL final. They trail Kitchener 1-0. Barrie Baycats beat Guelph 5-3 in preseason play. The Jays are back home tonight to face the Angels. A few clouds getting in the way today. The forecast in 30.
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2: Some sun today, slight chance of afternoon showers, high reaching for 11, clears up tonight with a low of 3, a sun cloud mix, and the chance of showers booked in for tomorrow, high 12, cloudy and 12 for Sunday. 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
7: Doctors say the best way to have a good day is to start the day with a smile. 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Just some people wearing lab coats. 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

0: 107.5 Cool FM and Coldplay, Viva La Vida, 810. Dale and Charlie. Charlie's got the day off today. It's Dale Smith. Sunny and a high climate to 11. Now, there could be a sprinkle around lunchtime today, so keep that in mind if you want to take your windbreaker or something like that with you. With the hood on top so you're just covered off as we head into the Mother's Day weekend. 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They're in the Georgian Mall right here in Barrie. They're in Tanker Outlets down at Cookstown and in the Aurelius Gore Mall as well. 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Tell us why your mom is cool. And we've drawn the winner. And it's time to give somebody the good news. Answer if that's your phone ringing.
1: Hello?
0: Hi, is Jamie there?
1: That's me.
0: That's you, Jamie.
1: That's me.
0: How are you?
1: I'm good. How are you?
0: Good, good. Hey, is Lex around?
1: He is. 1 second.
0: Okay.
1: Hello?
0: Hi, Lex. How are you?
1: Good.
0: Good. It's Dale calling, like Dale and Charlie from Cool FM.
1: Oh, my God.
0: So we did the grand prize draw, and you are going to be the winner, or actually, your mom's going to be the winner of Tell Us Why Your Mom is Cool. Now, I'm going to tell her that when you hand the phone back to her. Are you ready?
1: Yeah.
0: Okay. Give the phone back to your mom, okay?
1: Hello?
0: Hi, Mom. So, anyway,
1: it's
0: Dale calling from Dale and Charlie at Cool FM.
1: Hi.
0: And I'm calling up to tell you that Lex sent in an email and entered to find out why your mom is cool.
1: He did.
0: We did the grand prize draw, and Lex's entry won.
1: Really?
0: Which means that I am now going to tell you why Lex thinks you're cool.
1: Okay.
0: The email says, my mom is cool for a bunch of reasons, but mostly because she somehow survives being my mom. She takes me to every appointment and every after-school thing, even when it means she doesn't get to eat dinner until like 7 p.m. or later. I don't know how she's not starving all the time. If I had to wait that long, I'd probably pass out dramatically on the floor. She also never misses my soccer games, ever. I think she might actually be louder than the coach. You can hear her from the parking lot. And she doesn't just cheer for me, she cheers for everybody. Even the kid who kicks the ball in the wrong way sometimes. Plus, she records all my goals and my teammates' goals, which is awesome because then I can watch them later and pretend I'm a professional athlete. She goes, the email goes on to say such nice things, and it ends with, my mom cares about everyone. Family, friends, random people, probably even squirrels. She always puts herself last, even when she shouldn't. That's why she's cool. Actually, that's why she's the coolest mom ever.
1: Aww.
0: Isn't that nice?
1: That's awesome.
0: And you know what? Because that is so nice and so awesome, you have won a $1,500 gift card to Griffin Jewelry Designs for Mother's
1: Day. Oh, wow.
0: Yes. Now, they've got
1: amazing.
0: Three locations. So, they're in the Aurelia Square Mall. They're also in Tanger Outlets in Cookstown. And they're in the Georgian Mall in Barrie. So, it's real convenient for you to get to any one of those locations because with a nice $1,500 gift card, you're going to have some fun with that.
1: I sure will. That's amazing. Thank you.
0: You're very welcome. Don't thank me. Thanks, Lex.
1: I will.
0: Okay, there you go. So now, who's your favorite now?
1: It's got to be Lex.
0: I think it's got to be Lex. All right, Jamie Drury, congratulations on winning the Tell Us Why Your Mom is Cool grand prize this morning from Cool FM and Griffin Jewelry Designs.
1: 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That's amazing.
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0: That's how you start off Mother's Day weekend, huh? Oh, congratulations. That's nice. I'd pass out on the floor dramatically. I may have done that when I was young, too. All right. 8:15. Let's check and see what's happening on the traffic situation this morning, MJ.
3: Looks pretty good this morning over on the 400 Barrie to the Holland Marsh. No issues there. It does get a bit heavy, though, from Finch on your way down to the 401 heading into Toronto. Onto Highway 11 in good shape, both north and south between Orillia and Barrie. Meanwhile, 27 to Elmvale, not finding any delays. And 92 to Wasaga, 89 to Alliston. Looks pretty good, too. I'm MJ. More traffic in minutes on 107.5 Cool FM.
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0: 107.5 Cool FM, Post Malone, Morgan Wallen, and I had some help 20 minutes after 8 o'clock. Dale and Charlie. Charlie's not here to help. Charlie is off. Charlie is going to enjoy a weekend. We are going to enjoy a sunny start to this Friday morning. Yeah. If we see a little sprinkle, it might be around lunchtime later on today. High climbs to 11. We're hanging at 1 right now. We're going to find out what's trending coming up shortly, including Ted Danson. Little change in lifestyle due to a health scare. And legendary band is in the wine business.
1: No way. I can't believe it.
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1: Cool, but I'm actually looking at that Lotto Max jackpot. 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
2: I, too, was talking about that, so, you know, believe it, because, wow, what a big jackpot. 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
0: Okay, Ted Danson of Cheers, of CSI, of Consumers Mobile commercials. He had a recent health scare. They're not being too specific about what happened, but apparently he has adopted healthier habits. Like now he's actually meditating twice daily with his wife, Mary Steenburgen. Well, there you go. I can't picture Sam Malone. This sounds like Sam Malone actually giving in to Diane back on Cheers. Come on, Sam, let's go meditate for a while. Sam would not have. But apparently Ted would. First season of that HBO Harry Potter TV series hasn't even aired yet, but the show has already been renewed for a second season. So if you're an HBO or you're a Harry Potter fan, there you go. Speaking of Harry Potter, Cinnabon, you know, the big cinnamon, Cinnabon has introduced a new sweet treat for Harry Potter fans called Butterbeer flavored cinnamon rolls. Oh, I think my belt just actually broke while I was telling the story. So, do you like the bear, that TV show? Jeremy Allen White, yep. Season 5 of The Bear is going to be the last one, just so you know. Starts up on June 25th. Don't worry, I'm sure that Jeremy will find his next "Look How Sexy I Am" role soon enough. And here's something I found interesting. You know, you hear about things like Wayne Gretzky getting into the spirits business, and Ryan Reynolds has an interest in some of the spirits, and Dan Aykroyd has, you know, his Crystal Head vodka, and all these different ones have the different takes on it. Queen has gotten into the wine business. For now, Queen Côte de Provence Rosé is only available in the UK, because when you think fine wines, you think UK. Nope. 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Oh, no, Queen, just Queen Wines, not Queen's Wine. That might be something that Queen Elizabeth used to drink. I don't know. queenswinesofficial.com. Just trying to think of varietals they could come up with. Crazy little thing called wine. Burgundy Rhapsody. We Will Drink You. Or the one that you hear around my house most of the time. Another One Bites the Dust. They didn't change the title of that at all, Dale. Oh, I know, it's a statement more than anything else. Well, let a little Queen. Those winos take us to news on Cool FM.

0: 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Queen, another one bites the dust. 8:29. Dale and Charlie, it's going to be a beautiful sunny start to the day. Perhaps some sprinkles later. But a high of 11. Not bad. Not bad at all as we head into the Mother's Day weekend. Yeah. We're warming up. That sun's doing a job. 5 right now. There we go. Let's get a look at Cool FM traffic, MJ. Oh. Nice try on again. Alrighty, we're going to check in with MJ a little bit later on and see what's going on. It's 8:30. Let's move right along. Barry 360 News on 107.5 Cool FM, and here's Dan Blakely.
1: Good morning. Here's what Barry's talking about. Parents have lit up social media after harm reduction material surfaced inside Barry North Collegiate this week. The info provided by the local chapter of the Canadian Mental Health Association talked about what it calls safer snorting, including advice around drugs like cocaine. Some parents are furious, calling it reckless and completely out of line. Others suggest it's overdue reality-based education, that pretending drug use isn't happening only puts kids in more danger. The school board and the CMHA say they're reviewing how these materials were approved. The Canadian Forces Snowbirds may be flying their final formations. Federal conservatives say airshow organizers across North America are being quietly warned this could be the last season for the Snowbirds, rising costs and aging jets being cited. The Liberals say they're reviewing options for the aging fleet, but no replacement has been announced. The Snowbirds are still scheduled to perform at next month's Barrie Air Show. Prediction was right. Price at the pump down 7 cents a liter this morning compared to yesterday at this time. An average $1.83 a liter around Barrie. Not just a grandmotherly thing anymore. More and more young people are taking up quilting. Some of their efforts on display this weekend at the Sunshine Quilt Show in Orillia. Debbie Hewitt heads up the Orillia Quilters Guild.
2: Quilting has really morphed into more of an art form. So not to say that there's the traditional quilting, but then we're also going to have wall hanging as well as quilts from our members that really show off their artistic ability. Landscapes using a variety of fabrics, not just your traditional cotton.
1: 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Got a scoop? 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Hurricanes remain the team to beat in the NHL playoffs. They have yet to lose after beating the Flyers 4-1 last night to take a 3-0 lead in their Eastern Conference semifinal. Canadians try to even things up with the Sabres tonight. Ducks and Golden Knights are tied at 1. Montreal beat Minnesota 2-1 in the PWHL playoffs for a 2-1 series lead. Boston and Ottawa play tonight tied at 1. Game 2 for the Barrie Colts tonight in the OHL final. They trail Kitchener 1-0. Barrie Baycats beat Guelph 5-3 in preseason play. The Jays are back home tonight to face the Angels. A few clouds getting in the way today. The forecast in 30.
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1: Some sun today, slight chance of afternoon showers, high reaching for 11. Clears up tonight, low 3. Sun cloud mix, chance of showers tomorrow, high up to 12. Cloudy and 12 for Sunday. It's 1 in Barrie. 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
2: Some people are afraid to expose intimate details of their life to others. Dale and Charlie, on the other hand, no filter. You've been warned.

0: 107.5 Cool FM. Amanda Marshall, Let It Rain. I don't think so. Not today. Hopefully not. Not even at noon today. Looks like it's going to be nice. Sunshine out there. Right now it's sitting at 6. Hey, it's Dale and Charlie. Charlie's got the day off. It's Dale Smith. Yes, it is a beautiful day as we head into Mother's Day weekend. Oh, congratulations this morning. Yes, we had our grand prize winner. Yeah, because we wanted to find out why mom is cool. And we had our grand prize winner this morning and called up and let Jamie Drury know that Lex, her son, had sent in an email saying all the things that made mom cool. And Jamie is now the proud owner on Mother's Day weekend of a $1,500 gift card from Griffin Jewelry Designs. So congratulations to Jamie, and thanks to everybody who sent in all of them. Even the ones that didn't win, they were a lot of fun ones that we read. It's really fun. There's a lot of cool moms in Simcoe County, I can let you know. But congratulations to Jamie Drury for winning this morning on this Mother's Day weekend.
1: Talking to my cousin the other day.
0: Mm-hmm.
1: Her kids are younger than mine.
0: Mm-hmm.
1: Okay.
0: Mm-hmm.
1: And I said to her, I'm like, hey, like, what do you want for Mother's Day? Like, what are you doing?
0: Yep.
1: And she's like, honestly, I want my kids to be happy. And I'm like,
0: and you're related to this person?
1: I know, right? And, you know, I'm like, okay. I said, you know, okay, easy, you know, Linda. That's a big ask.
0: Easy, June Cleaver.
1: You know, I'm like, can I just get you like a new crock pot or something? Because that would be more realistic.
0: Yeah.
1: But I think it depends on the mom. You know, I think a lot of moms would like to go out for dinner or spend some time, but they don't want to have to do the work. Nor do we want to have to remind people. Like, I have one kid that I know for sure knows it's Mother's Day.
0: Yeah.
1: The other kid, I'm not so sure.
0: Really?
1: Yeah. So the big kid, he went to the mall yesterday, and I'm like, maybe he's getting my Mother's Day present. Yeah, he came back with a comic book.
0: Maybe that is your Mother's Day present.
1: No way. So the reality, I think, with littler kids, at least you know the schools are usually like,
0: They'll promote it. They talk about it.
1: Well,
0: right?
1: You get, you know, the you know, noodle necklace and all.
0: Noodle necklace.
1: You know the one. And
0: I love it. I'm going to wear it out this weekend.
1: I'm telling you, my favorite thing when we were growing up was making the ashtrays. Okay? Those were
0: you could have given that to mom when you were growing up.
1: You know, you could make me an ashtray right now and I'd be happy. Just put some stuff in it.
0: I was going to say, nowadays you just fill it with potpourri.
1: Right? Something.
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0: Well, whatever you're getting mom this weekend, she'll love it, I'm sure. Happy Mother's Day. 8:45, let's get a look at Cool FM traffic, MJ.
3: The trip down the 400 southbound, things are going to start to slow down, but not until you get closer to the GTA. Between Finch and the 401 is where we're dealing with delays. Meanwhile, the southbound 404 is going to slow down between Davis and St. John's Side Road and more from Stouffville Road to 16th Avenue. While Highway 11 looking good between Orillia and Barrie, 27 to Elmvale, 26 to Stayner, and 90 to Angus. No issues there so far. I'm MJ. More traffic in minutes on 107.5 Cool FM.
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0: 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Fireball. 8:52 Dale and Charlie. Charlie is off today. She's going to enjoy the weekend. I think going to see Bruno Mars in Detroit. So hopefully a good day for driving there anyway. Yeah, look at that. Sunshine for the most part. Maybe a midday sprinkle, but it's going to be nice around 11. 6 is where we sit. Just absolutely perfect, which is something that we are not here on a regular basis.
2: 2.4 billion. No.
0: My mind's blown already.
2: Shut up.
3: So no, instead of having to go in for a needle for like to get your booster shot or
2: something.
3: Yeah,
2: you pound a beer.
3: Right.
2: This particular. Now, this is not like... Like, for kids, obviously, or whatever.
3: No.
2: It's specifically for polyomavirusis, which means, translation, do you realize... Behind every smoothly run office is a professional administrative...
0: Canada's Wonderland opens for...

0: You know what's funny?
1: What?
0: Those, like, sometimes there are those blah blahs in songs.
1: Yeah.
0: And it's like, who came up with that? Who decided, you know what? You know what we're missing? A blah blah blah blah.
1: Exactly.
0: All right, are we done?
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1: Who is the one guy in the band that says, oh, you need to put in a blee blah bloop up there? That did perfect. Perfect. Okay, just ahead of commercial-free mornings, time to get one last look at the roads. MJ, what's happening?
3: You'll come across delays on the 400 southbound, but not till you get closer to the GTA. It's going to start to get a bit heavy just before Finch, off and on slowdowns from there to the 401. As you're heading north of Barrie, the 400 looking good up to Coldwater. Highway 11 in good shape, heading up to Orillia on 27 to Elmvale. So far, so good. And 92 to Wasaga, not hearing of any problems. I'm MJ for traffic updates all day long. 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

Murray, it's Dale Smith, and it's commercial-free mornings on your Friday morning as we head into the weekend. 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
1: Friday night, let me take you out. 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

out. A beautiful start to the day. We're warming up now, heading up to around 11 today. Pretty good amount of sunshine. Maybe a midday sprinkle. Perhaps. 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

Oh, it may be a little hot in here because the wall unit's not working quite right, but that's okay. They provided me with a little portable fan here. It's all good. It's Friday. It's commercial-free morning. This is Dale Smith. I'm out. Leanne Page coming in. Yeah, and she's going to let you pick the songs coming up at noon on Cool FM's All Request Listener Lunch. Have your songs ready and get in touch with Leanne. 727-1075, or you can also, you know, text that number as well, or get a hold of her on Facebook and let her know what you'd like to hear coming up on noon today. Preston Pablo now. One last song on Cool FM.

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Going to warm up to about 11 degrees today, but mainly cloudy. We could see some showers a little later on. And unfortunately, that's what it looks like for the rest of the weekend. And even on Mother's Day, it could be cloudy and only a high of 12. At least it's double digits. Here's Hozier on Cool FM.

Swift and her fiance Travis Kelce are getting married at some point this summer. And for the first time, Travis spoke publicly about the wedding on his New Heights podcast recently, saying he, quote, can't wait. 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

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She says her grandmother is one of her biggest supporters, and that is why she put the audio of her saying, "Your husband is coming," in this song. It's Ray on Cool.

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1: It's Mr. 305 checking in for the remix. You know they had that 75 Street Brazil. Well, this year's gonna be called Caiocho. Que hola, gata. Que hola, omega. And this is how we gonna do it. Dale.

Mainly cloudy for today, but still warming up to about 11 degrees. Tomorrow for Saturday, mix of sun and cloud. Could see some rain, high 14, and cloudy on Mother's Day at a high of 12. That doesn't mean you get the day off for pampering mom or treating her right, okay? Just saying, Mother's Day's on Sunday. This is your last warning. 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

0: for news at noon from the Barrie 360 newsroom. 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
1: Good afternoon. Here's what Barrie's talking about. A man wanted in connection with the stabbing in Barrie last month was arrested by Toronto police on an unrelated matter. The suspect was turned over to Barrie investigators yesterday. Police say a 43-year-old Barrie man suffered life-threatening injuries and a stabbing just after midnight on April the 11th in the area of Ann Street North and Donald Street. He remains in hospital in critical condition. A 28-year-old from Barrie now facing several charges, including aggravated assault. The province's top doctor says two residents who were on a cruise ship with passengers infected with hantavirus are showing no symptoms while isolating in their rural community. Dr. Kieran Moore says the couple from Grey Bruce are being monitored for 45 days, longest potential incubation period for the deadly virus. He says the couple disembarked the cruise ship on a remote South Atlantic island in late April, then flew to Johannesburg, South Africa, and an infected person was on that flight, so the couple was exposed in two settings. Moore added there is very little risk to the general public in Ontario. Four other Canadians are still on board the ship that has had 8 reported cases, including 3 deaths from the outbreak of that rodent-borne disease. Ontario added 42,000 jobs last month, mostly in health care and social assistance, but hefty job losses in Quebec offset that as Canada's unemployment rate rose to 6.9% from 6.7% in March. Economists had expected the economy to add jobs in April. Freedom of the City event in Barrie tomorrow to honor CFB Borden's 110th anniversary begins at 2 p.m. outside City Hall, includes a parade. Road closures as a result, including Collier Street from Owen Street to Mulcaster Street from 5 a.m. to 4 p.m., and then some intermittent temporary road closures along that parade route mid-afternoon. We've got it all posted for you at Barrie360.com. Your Eyes on the Street could be our next headline. Text your tip to 705-797-1111. The Barrie Colts are in Kitchener for Game 2 of the OHL Final. The Rangers won the series opener. 2 NHL playoff games, Montreal and Buffalo. Sabres up 1-0. Vegas and Anaheim, that series tied at 1. The Blue Jays have lost 4 in a row. They open a weekend series at Rogers Centre tonight going up against the Los Angeles Angels. Looks like Sunday is the pick day of the weekend. The forecast in 30.
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1: A mix of sun and cloud, high 11, clear tonight, low 3. Tomorrow, clouding over, some showers early in the afternoon, maybe a thunderstorm and 12. Sun and cloud on Sunday and 12. 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
0: 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We are getting you pumped up and ready for the weekend ahead. All upbeat, happy, dancey kind of songs. 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You can do that because Mother's Day coming up on Sunday. 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

0: Lady Gaga and Doechii, Runway 107.5 Cool FM. Of course, that song is off of the soundtrack for the movie Devil Wears Prada 2 that's out in theaters right now. I'm Leanne Page. I got to go and see the movie in theaters with my mom. We kind of had a mommy and me date. We went out to dinner and we went and saw the movie together and got all dressed up. And I have to admit, I didn't really have high expectations going into this movie because, you know, typically when they do a remake or they do a sequel so many years later, it doesn't usually work out, right? So I was going into it thinking, okay, it's going to be all right. It'll do it justice. It's fine. It exceeded my expectations. It was super cute. It did the first movie justice. It totally worked. And the other thing that I truly appreciated was all of the cameos from stars and actors and fashion icons and all of these popular people that were in the first film came back for this second film. Even if it was just to see their face on camera for like a few seconds, it was really cool seeing all of those different cameo appearances. Not to mention, they also did a bunch of little Easter eggs and like homages to the first film. I don't want to give away too much just in case you haven't seen it, but her ugly blue sweater is back in the second film in a different way, but it's back. Also, they make reference to the cerulean belts from the first film. And, of course, the very first opening scene is the exact same as the original movie. Hopefully, you get to go and see it. It's still dominating at the box office. If you want to check out the trailer and more details on The Devil Wears Prada 2, make sure you head to 107.5coolfm.com. But it was a nice little mommy and me date night for my mom the other night when we went to dinner and saw the movie together, especially ahead of Mother's Day, being able to share that time with her. We loved it. Coming up, it is the All Request Listener Lunch. So if you maybe want to give a shout out to your mom, make sure you find us on socials at CoolFMBarry to get on a request for her, or call or text me. 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

0: 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Loving the sunshine that we were getting out there. It's supposed to be gray and gloomy, and it didn't end up being so bad today. Lots of sun. We will take a look at our weather details for the weekend coming up right after this.
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0: 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Mix of sun and cloud today. More sun than cloud, which I'm happy about. Tonight, more clouds unfortunately do come in, though. Clearing up after midnight, down to 3 degrees. Tomorrow, cloudy. Could see some showers by the afternoon and maybe even a thunderstorm with a high of 12. And then for Mother's Day on Sunday, mix of sun and cloud and a high of 12. Not too bad. It's 10 right now in Barrie.
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0: The Hip. Are you going to try their new ice cream that just came out?
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10: Yeah, I mean, I'm not gonna lie. 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
9: sounds good. I haven't heard that one in a while.
10: Sure, will do. I'll throw it in there for you, man. What's your name?
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Instagram page. And thanks again for all the great tunes for the All Request Listener Lunch Feel Good Friday edition. We'll do it again on Monday, as we do every weekday here on Cool FM from noon to 1. I'm Leanne Page. Hopefully you're having a great afternoon. It is Friday. Our last request today goes out to Anju from Petatang. This one is ABBA on Cool FM.

0: 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Talk to me, talk to me. Be the man that I need, baby. Talk to me, talk to me. This is Cool Music.
1: 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I can't remember everything we said, but we said it all.
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He said to document and write down everything going on in his life, because you never know when you're going

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3: Your Barrie Colts are the OHL's Eastern Conference champions. 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

0: 107.5 Cool FM. It's Leanne Page, and I have one more pair of tickets to Barry Wrestling's Northern Touch happening tomorrow at 5 o'clock in the evening at 49 Ferris Lane. 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Tap out trivia. Three questions. You have to answer two out of three correct. And you will be going to Barry Wrestling tomorrow night. Caller number seven right now will play Tap Out Trivia, 705-727-1075.
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1: I am.
0: All right. So on the line, we got a pair of tickets to Barry Wrestling's Northern Touch happening tomorrow night at 5 in the evening at 49 Ferris Lane. All you have to do is get 2 out of 3 correct for these next trivia questions. And I promise you they're easy. Just make sure you answer fast, okay?
1: Okay.
0: Here we go. What day comes after Friday?
1: Saturday.
0: What do you drink when you're thirsty?
1: Water.
0: What color is grass?
1: Green.
0: You did it! Congratulations! You're going to Barry Wrestling's Northern Touch tomorrow night.
1: Awesome.

0: 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Happy Friday afternoon. It's Lee and Paige keeping you company. And this morning, my daughter's preschool put on a little Mother's Day tea. It was super cute. My daughter was so excited. I came in for the last bit of her class, sat down at the table, had some little goodies and treats with her, and then she was all proud to hand me this bouquet of flowers, which was her handprints as the flowers in this beautifully done little bouquet. It was so sweet. It was adorable. Then she also made a little keychain for me, which is now on my keys, and I absolutely love everything handmade. I'm a big handmade gift giver to the grandparents and to close friends and things like that when I do things with my kids for that kind of nature, but to get them from someone else to me from my kiddos, super, super sweet. So just a little reminder, with Mother's Day coming up this weekend, or really any holiday for that matter, moms will always appreciate that handmade gift or craft from the kids, no matter what age they are, no matter what their artistic or writing ability, they will love it and treasure it always. We got to look at our weekend weather and let you know what it's supposed to be like on Mother's Day coming up next.
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0: Cloud for the remainder of the day. Overnight, down to 3 degrees. Tomorrow, more clouds coming in and could see some showers by the afternoon, maybe even a thunderstorm. A high of 12. As for Mother's Day on Sunday, mix of sun and cloud and a high of 12. Right now in Barrie, we're sitting at 11 degrees.

The teenager in me was super excited and also a little sad at this latest news about a certain TV show with teenage angst and a creek that the house came up for sale recently. We'll talk about it coming up after 2 o'clock. Here's Tyler Shawn, Cool FM. Can be a

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0: It's 107.5 Cool FM. I'm Leanne Page, and if you're like me and grew up on Dawson's Creek, the TV show, brace yourself because the iconic waterfront house from the show has officially sold for $2.7 million in Wilmington, North Carolina. And yes, millennials everywhere, including myself, are immediately hearing... Yes, it was Dawson Leary's house in the series. And of course, it's remembered for that dock, which basically served as a permanent set for teenage heartbreak, deep conversations, and way too many life-changing monologues for people who are technically still in high school. But the property itself includes 4 bedrooms, 3.5 bathrooms, and over 1.7 acres of waterfront land on Hewitts Creek in North Carolina. And the inside of the house wasn't actually used on the show. It was just the outside and the property, but that's besides the point because for fans like us, it's still basically a full-on nostalgia landmark. We got more on this, including pictures of the house. 107.5coolfm.com.
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2: 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DJ Bog going to give you lyrics to a song in his own way, and all you got to do is be caller number 7 and tell me the correct title that the song, title of the song that the lyrics are from. 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

0: 11. I'm Leanne Page. I am so looking forward to this weekend. I have to tell you, tomorrow my husband is going to be taking the kids to my in-laws and they're going to stay the night there. So one, that means yay, I get to actually sleep in my bed completely all the way through, uninterrupted for once. Woo! So that's exciting for Mother's Day weekend for me. But I also am going to get up tomorrow morning. We're going to take a nice walk with my dog. I'm going to go to hot yoga. And then I also have some spa treatments booked for myself at Renew You Aesthetics here in Barrie. So I'm super excited to finally treat myself because it has been way too long since I've had a massage. So I'm looking forward to that. Now, just a reminder, Mother's Day doesn't have to be expensive. The other thing I'm super looking forward to is having the kids give me their homemade projects that they've done at daycare and at school for Mother's Day. And I know that they've done them. I haven't seen them. I don't know what they are because my daughter has been very secretive. She knows she wasn't supposed to say anything until Mother's Day. She's been super cute about it. But those little gifts from my kids that are handmade have their little fingerprints on them. My daughter's starting to write now, so she'll start writing mom. I mean, all of those things are truly what I cherish. So just remember, it's not all about the money. It's just about showing mom how much she truly matters to you. A little love and appreciation goes a very long way. Happy Mother's Day. Let's take a look at our weekend weather on the way, and we'll wrap up my portion of the day with my last thought next.
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0: 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Mix of sun and cloud for the remainder of the day. Should clear up overnight down to 3 degrees. Tomorrow, though, could see the clouds come back. Maybe some showers in the afternoon and even a risk of a thunderstorm as well with a high of 12. As for Mother's Day on Sunday, mix of sun and cloud and a high of 12. Right now in Barry, we're sitting at 11.
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2: You didn't quit today. So technically, you're thriving. Keep going. Amy coming in after 3 o'clock. Have a great rest of your day and an amazing weekend as well. Happy Mother's Day to all of the moms out there. You know, to the ones in the trenches right now, running on coffee chaos and pure instinct. Been there, done that, still kind of in it myself. To the moms of grown kids who still somehow worry just as much, just maybe with quieter homes. To the moms who are missing a child or carrying that love in a different way. And to the ones still waiting for their moment to become a mom, but already are showing up with so much love in their lives. However motherhood looks for you, just know you're seen, you're appreciated, and you matter more than you'll probably ever know. So wishing you a weekend filled with a little peace, a little joy, and a little something that feels just for you. Happy Mother's Day. Cheers.

Justin Bieber, Sorry, Barry's Best Mix, 107.5 Cool FM. How's it going? My name is Amy. Glad to be with you on this Friday afternoon. Hey, we're trying to see some sunshine out there, aren't we? I think that any day you need some sunglasses, it's a good day. Plus, heading into the weekend. Here's Alex Warren with Fever Dream.

0: That's Alex Warren with Fever Dream, Barry's Best Mix, 107.5 Cool FM. How's it going? My name is Amy, and happy Friday. What are you doing for Mother's Day? You know, I was in the grocery store and was seeing all of the flowers and plants. And just a gentle reminder, show mom that you love her by giving her something a little special. Just saying. She gave birth to you and all. Coming up, we've got music from NSYNC.
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Coming up on this Friday afternoon, we've got another edition of Dad Dials where we speak to my dad who gives us unsolicited advice. 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
1: This is Dad Dials.
2: Hello, it's me.
0: Hi.
1: With Amy's dad.
2: Hi, Amy. It's Dad. What's going on today?
0: Hi, Dad. Just working hard over here.
2: Yeah, well, I'll tell you what. I was working hard today. I was out at the thrift shop. I buy junk that I don't even need. And you'll never even guess what I found today.
0: What's that?
2: I found two chamber pots. Do you know what a chamber pot is?
0: I know what a chamber pot is. Why did you find that?
2: Well, because these were fancy. They're all white porcelain, got gold around the top, gold handles, and pink and red flowers all around it.

0: over for dinner for that.
1: Well, the other pot I'm going to make chicken and dumplings in. So there's that.
0: Okay. All right. Just never mind the dumplings, right?
1: Right. A pun on the word there. But if they don't go over good for dinner, I may bring chamber pots back. I might slide one under the bed and be all set, ready to go.
0: The 1800s called and wants their chamber pots back.
1: Right, and I'm nine floors up, so I just open the window and toss it out. And Bob's your uncle. Nobody knows anything else, so there's that. So, sorry about your Toyota. Anyway, I'll let you know when I get them all cleaned up. Come on over for dinner.
0: Won't be doing that, but thanks.
1: Okay, love you, bye.
0: Love you, bye.
2: Your perspective matters. If you see something newsworthy or a traffic concern in Barrie, let us know. 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
0: Tonight, we are dropping to 3 degrees with a few clouds, few showers tomorrow, highs of Saturday, and for Mom's Day on Sunday, a mix of sun and cloud, highs of 12. Currently in Barrie, it is 12.

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5: It's going to be your chance to win a pair of tickets to Sherlock Hooves and the Case of the Shenanigans at the Lionsgate Banquet Hall in Barrie, May 23rd. It's in support of Ralphie's Retreat Animal Sanctuary. So what I'm going to do is play a clip of a song. You got to tell me the name of the song and who it's by, and then give me a call, 705-727-1075. Here it is. When you know, here's Ray, Where Is My Husband on Cool.

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2: 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How are you?
1: Good. How are you doing, Sherry?
2: Good, good. A Van Halen jump?
1: Absolutely. Congratulations. Those tickets are yours.
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0: 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And I know I was a little late to the game watching that documentary on The Hip, but if you haven't seen it yet, it's on Netflix and it is so, so good. So if you weren't a fan of theirs before, you definitely will be now. My name is Amy. It is just about 20 after 4 on your Friday afternoon, and we've got a first look at the roads. Hey, Brenda Devine.
1: Good afternoon, Amy. Happy Friday. Highway 404 already a slow go as you make your way from Steeles right down the DVP. Highway 404 northbound traffic. Highway 7 up to approaching Major McKenzie, approaching Bloomington up through Van Dorf. Southbound 404 already tight from Shepherd to the 401, and that northbound side from Finch as you make your way up through Rutherford. Slows again from Lloydtown on and off up to Highway 88. Highway 27, a little bit of traffic through Nashville Road as well as Major McKenzie. Same deal on Highway 50 through Nashville Road and Major McKenzie tight, especially southbound on the 50 down to Major McKenzie. And then you've got a nice drive as you make your way north of there. It's filling in a little bit here in Barrie, northbound 400, Esset up to Dunlop. Southbound side is good. To the north of us is good. 26 and 90 clear. Not seeing any delays on 10 out of Angus, right up towards 26 and into Wasaga. 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I'm Brenda Devine. More traffic in minutes on 107.5 Cool FM.
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0: Taylor Swift with Elizabeth Taylor, Barry's Best Mix, 107.5 Cool FM. So her fiance, Travis Kelce, doesn't really get into a lot of detail about their relationship, which is totally cool. They deserve their privacy. But he did say that their upcoming nuptials has him at not being able to wait. And I think that's absolutely adorable. How's it going? My name is Amy. We are going to have another cool kid in on Monday with Dale and Charlie. So make sure you're listening for that. Now, if you know a cool kid between the ages of 6 and 14, then send us a note at 107.5coolfm.com and they'll get to kind of have a peek as to what it's like to be behind the microphone. They'll get to go on the microphone. Every cool kid qualifies to win a $1,000 scholarship courtesy of Unique Minds Academy, and they'll score a brand new limited edition Chili Moose Classic Summer Hill Tumbler as well. So looking forward to our next cool kid on Monday morning. Going out to the road, say Brenda Devine.
1: Good afternoon. Traffic is heavy southbound Highway 404 from approaching Steeles right down the Don Valley Parkway, northbound 4047 up to north of 16th Avenue, then again approaching Bloomington up through Van Dorf. Highway 400 northbound as well, Steeles, as you make your way up through Rutherford, and then from Lloydtown on and off now up to almost Highway 88. Highway 27, you've got it filling in as well through Kleinburg. That is through Major McKenzie and Nashville Road. Highway 50, Major McKenzie and Nashville Road, both directions slow through that area. It looks like 50 actually is slow as you make your way right up in towards Bolton. As you travel further north on Highway 400, a nice drive. It does slow down a bit through Barrie, approaching Essa up to Dunlop, and a little bit southbound down through Dunlop. You've got a nice drive so far, so good to the north of us, including up through Muskoka. 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I'm Brenda Devine. More traffic in minutes on 107.5 Cool FM.
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0: Paula Carden with 99 Nights, Barrie's Best Mix, 107.5 Cool FM. So if you thought the Yellowstone story was over, well, it's not. Paramount Plus has dropped the first trailer for the highly anticipated spinoff called Dutton Ranch. And it's already got fans all of Twitter. And I never really got into Yellowstone, but this trailer has me thinking, okay, maybe I'm going to have to do a deep dive. If you were a Yellowstone fan, then you're probably going to be a Dutton Ranch fan as well. 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
1: Hi there, Amy. A lot of slow traffic out there, including on that southbound side of Highway 404 from just south of Highway 407. Looks like there's a collision around Steeles, but it continues heavy right down onto the Don Valley Parkway, where there's a number of collisions as you make your way down in towards Toronto. On the northbound side, heavy traffic 7 up to 16th Avenue. And then again, from approaching Bloomington up to Van Dorf, Highway 400, looks like there's a collision right around Highway 407. It's slow from Steeles as you make your way through there, and it continues heavy up to north of Rutherford, and then more traffic from Lloydtown as you make your way up on and off up to Highway 88. Highway 27, you've got it slow now from King Vaughan as you travel in towards Nobleton, both directions on 50 through Major McKenzie and Nashville Road. That's a slow spot as well. Up here in Barrie, northbound 400 approaching Essa to Dunlop, southbound Dunlop down to south of it. Some traffic looking good so far to the north of us. I did see that there was a collision, Atherley. Looks like it's right around. It looks like Balsam Road. If you want to update me, 1-844 Road Jam. 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I'm Brenda Devine. More traffic in minutes on 107.5 Cool FM.
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0: For tonight, it looks like we will see a few clouds and 3 degrees. Chance of showers and 14 tomorrow. And for Mom's Day on Sunday, a mix of sun and cloud, highs of 12. Currently in Barrie, it's 13.
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0: 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It's 5 o'clock and we are back out to the roads. Cool FM traffic. Hello, Brenda Devine.
1: Good afternoon. Lots of traffic to deal with out there. Northbound Highway 404, Highway 7 to 16th Avenue. And then again from Stouffville Road right up through Van Dorf. A southbound side slow from Highway 7 right down the DVP. Highway 400 northbound 407 up through Rutherford again from Lloydtown on and off up to Highway 88. 27 is heavy out of Kleinberg right up into Nobleton. Both directions on Highway 50, Major McKenzie, and through Nashville Road. Traveling up here in Barrie, northbound 400 approaching Essa to north of it. Southbound down through Dunlop continues to look good on 26 and 90 as you make your way in and out of the Barrie area over through Wasaga Beach and Angus. To the north of us, Highway 12 Memorial to 11 Memorial over towards West Street, and that collision still there, Highway 12 Atherley by Rama Road. 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I'm Brenda Devine. More traffic in minutes on 107.5 Cool FM.
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2: Good afternoon. Here's what Barrie's talking about. Multiple gunshots directed at a Hickling Trail home in East End Barrie. Cops alerted about the gunplay around 5:30 this morning. When officers got there, they found a car that had been hit by bullets, and you can see the pics at Barrie360.com. Investigators believe this was an isolated incident and that the home was targeted. Anyone with info asked to call police. Jaywalking, the undoing for a 36-year-old man in Barrie. Police say an officer noticed the guy trying to cross the road in the area of Bayfield and Wellington Streets yesterday afternoon, causing vehicles to halt. When the officer called out to the guy, he started to jog toward a parking lot. And when he looked back, the cop went, recognized him as having an outstanding warrant. The Barrie resident was taken into custody. Police say they seized cocaine, meth, and cash. The suspect now up on a bunch of charges, and yeah, he was written up for jaywalking. A months-long drug investigation wrapped up with a search warrant executed at a home in Essa Township. The raid by OPP yesterday netted cocaine, meth, cutting agents, cash, a large knife, and brass knuckles. Charges against a 36-year-old from Essa Township. What's been a top capital priority for the Simcoe County District School Board for the last 2 years? Finally, getting some provincial attention. The government allotting nearly $30 million to replace Warnica Public School in South Barrie, which was built in 1964, with a new building on the existing site. Education Director Don Stevens says it's about time.
3: Age of the building and accessibility of the building are two main factors, so it would cost us more in trying to fix it and maintain it than it would be to ask for a rebuild or to look for dollars for a rebuild.
2: The new school on Warnica Drive will have space for 655 students and double its current capacity. It's hope construction will begin in a year or two. Your eyes on the street could be our next headline. Text your tip to 705-797-1111. The Barrie Colts will try to snag a win in Kitchener tonight. The Rangers host game two of the OHL final. NHL playoffs, Montreal at Buffalo. Sabres up 1-0. Vegas and Anaheim series tied at 1. Toronto Blue Jays host the Los Angeles Angels. The Jays have lost 4 in a row. And women's basketball, the Toronto Tempo tip off their inaugural season tonight. They go up against Washington. Looks like Sunday will be the pick day of the weekend. The forecast in 30.
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2: Clear overnight, low minus 2. Tomorrow, clouds on the increase in the morning, and then a chance of showers and a thunderstorm in the afternoon and early evening, high 14. Sun and cloud duke it out on Mother's Day, high 12. 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

0: 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It is your drive at 5, brought to you by Paul Sadlin Motors, 550 Bayfield Street in Barrie. It is the 5th annual Barrie Flores Walk happening tomorrow at Meridian Place. 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And if you come down, make sure to say hi, because I'll be there too. Going out to the roads. Here's Brenda Devine. Hey, Brenda.
1: Good afternoon. It is slow on that northbound side of Highway 404. Seeing traffic from Highway 7 up to Major McKenzie, and then again from Stouffville Road up to north of Bloomington. Highway 400 as well from Highway 7 on and off up to Rutherford, and then from Lloydtown up to Canal Road. Highway 27 approaching King Vaughan northbound. A little bit of traffic heading towards King and Nobleton. Highway 50 both directions through Major McKenzie as well as Nashville Road. Seeing it slow. And looks like Highway 9 as well on and off. You've got it heavy from West Canal Bank Road as you travel over towards Highway 27. Here in Barrie, traffic slows just north of Mapleview on the 400 to north of Essa. A little bit through Dunlop slow and to the north of us as well. Still seeing that collision on Highway 12 in Atherley. That's Atherley Road and Rama causing a delay. Unsure about your hot tub chemicals? 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I'm Brenda Devine. More traffic in minutes on 107.5 Cool FM.
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1: 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A huge congratulations to Jamie Drury of Barry, who won our Why Mom is Cool contest, winning $1,500 to Griffin Jewelry and Designs. And we were asking people to write in and say why your mom was cool, and here's how it went.
2: Cool for a bunch of reasons, but mostly because she somehow survives being my mom. She takes me to every appointment and every after-school thing, even when it means she doesn't get to eat dinner until like 7 p.m. or later. I don't know how she's not starving all the time. If I had to wait that long, I'd probably pass out dramatically on the floor. She also never misses my soccer games, ever. I think she might actually be louder than the coach. You can hear her from the parking lot. And she doesn't just cheer for me, she cheers for everybody. Even the kid who kicks the ball in the wrong way sometimes. Plus, she records all my goals and my teammates' goals, which is awesome because then I can watch them later and pretend I'm a professional athlete. She goes, the email goes on to say such nice things, and it ends with, my mom cares about everyone. Family, friends, random people, probably even squirrels. She always puts herself last, even when she shouldn't. That's why she's cool. Actually, that's why she's the coolest mom ever.
1: I love that. What a great email that came in for Jamie. And Jamie, we hope that you have a very happy Mother's Day. We are going out to the roads now for another look. Cool FM traffic. 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Hello, Brenda Devine.
3: Good afternoon, Amy. It is busy. Southbound Highway 404 from the 407 down to Steeles and then jam from Steeles onto the Don Valley Parkway. Northbound traffic 7 up through 16th Avenue and then again approaching Bloomington through Van Dorf. Highway 400, a little bit of traffic 7 up through Langstaff and then from Lloydtown up through Highway 9 and Canal Road. Not too bad now on 27, a little bit busy approaching Nobleton on the northbound side, approaching King. Highway 50, both directions through Major McKenzie as well as through Nashville Road. You've got a pretty decent drive right now in Barrie. There is some volume from Maple View through S up towards Dunlop, northbound 400. Southbound is good. And to the north of us, looking good. 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I'm Brenda Devine. More traffic in minutes on 107.5 Cool FM.
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0: That's Wave with California, Barry's Best Mix, 107.5 Cool FM. 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
1: Hey there, Amy. Southbound 404 is still very slow as you approach Steeles, heading right down onto the Don Valley Parkway. Northbound side, not too bad. Some traffic, 7 up through 16th Avenue, and a little bit still Bloomington up through Van Dorf. You're good north of there. Highway 400 southbound Shepherd to the 401. Northbound 7 up through Langstaff, Lloydtown up through Canal Road. Highway 50 southbound to Major McKenzie. Highway 50 northbound to Nashville Road, slow. Pretty good in Barrie. Some light traffic as you make your way from Mapleview to north of Essa. Southbound side is good and is looking good everywhere to the north of Barry. I'm Brenda Devine. More traffic in minutes on 107.5 Cool FM.
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7: The temperature is going to drop substantially tonight, down to 2 degrees with clouds. Chance of showers in 14 tomorrow. And for Mama's Day on Sunday, a mix of sun and cloud. Highs of 12 currently in Barrie. It is 13 degrees.

0: Good evening, just ahead of 6 o'clock, and we are back into the roads with Brenda Devine. Hey, Brenda.
1: Good evening. Looking good as you make your way through Barrie. There's a little bit of traffic as you approach ESSA up towards Dunlop. North of us is in excellent shape. Traveling out of Toronto, there's just a little bit of traffic on the 404 from Bloomington up through Van Dorf. Southbound, though, is jammed approaching Steeles down to the DVP. Highway 400 northbound traffic, Finch on and off as you make your way up through Langstaff. Lloydtown traveling up through Canal Road. 50 southbound to Major McKenzie. 50 northbound through Nashville Road. 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I'm Brenda Devine. More traffic in minutes on 107.5 Cool FM.
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2: Good evening. Here's what Barrie's talking about. Shots fired in East End Barrie at a Hickling Trail home near Maitland Drive around 5:30 this morning. When they got there, they found a car in the driveway that had been struck by gunfire. No injuries. Police believe this incident was targeted. A man wanted in connection with a stabbing in Barrie last month, arrested by Toronto police on an unrelated matter. Suspect was turned over to Barrie investigators yesterday. Police say a 43-year-old Barrie man suffered life-threatening injuries and a stabbing just after midnight on April the 11th in the area of Ann Street North and Donald Street. He remains in hospital in critical condition. 28-year-old from Barrie now facing multiple charges. Jaywalking proved to be the undoing for a 36-year-old Barrie man. Barrie police say an officer spotted the guy trying to cross in traffic near Bayfield and Wellington Streets yesterday afternoon. When the officer tried to speak to him, the man started to jog toward a parking lot. And then when he turned around, he was recognized by police as someone wanted on an outstanding warrant. He was arrested, and during a search, police say they seized meth, cocaine, and cash. Multiple drug charges laid, among other offenses, and yep, one for jaywalking. Nearly $30 million in provincial funding announced to replace Warnaca Public School in South Barrie with a new building on the same site, roughly doubling its capacity to 665 students. Now, the development is still in the approval process with the city, but the school's principal very happy to see the project finally get the nod.
3: When you have a vision, such as in your own gym, you're going to want to put new sound systems in, new projectors, you have that in the back of your mind. How long are we going to be in this building? But now we know there's a plan in place. It adds a lot of comfort knowing where we're going.
2: The Warnaca Drive School was built in 1964. The goal is to get construction started within a year or two. Big moment, local buzz. We want to hear it. Text us at 705-797-1111. The Barrie Colts will try to snag a win in Kitchener as the Rangers host Game 2 tonight of the OHL Final. NHL playoffs include the Sabres hosting the Canadiens. Buffalo up 1-0. The Blue Jays on a 4-game losing slide, home for 3 starting tonight at Rogers Center against the Los Angeles Angels. Women's basketball starting for the Toronto Tempo. Their inaugural season at home tonight, and they tip off against Washington. A bit of sun, some cloud, and some raindrops. The forecast in 30.
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2: Clear overnight, low minus 2. Tomorrow, clouds on the increase in the morning, and then a chance of showers and a thunderstorm in the afternoon and early evening, high 14. Sun and cloud duke it out on Mother's Day, high 12. 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

huge congratulations to Jamie Drury of Barrie, who won our Why Mom is Cool prize of $1,500 to Griffin Jewelry and Designs. That is a Mother's Day she'll never forget. Congratulations, Jamie. Sabrina Carpenter now. When did you get hot on cool?

0: 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Barry's Best Mix, 107.5 Cool FM. So for Mother's Day on Sunday, it looks like we could see a mix of sun and cloud. And fingers crossed that that happens. Us moms don't need any rain on our special day, right? We'll have your full weather forecast coming up first. Going out to the roads, Cool FM traffic with Brenda Devine.
1: Good evening. Traffic is slow southbound Highway 404 from Steeles right onto the Don Valley Parkway. Northbound side, you're good all the way up to Bloomington. Then a little bit of traffic from Bloomington through Van Dorf with that construction. Highway 400 northbound traffic, 7 up through Langstaff. A little bit through Highway 9 up towards Canal Road. And then you're good until you get into Barrie. Highway 27 looks good. Not really seeing any delays at all if you're traveling on Highway 50. You do have that slow spot southbound in Major McKenzie. And a little bit of traffic still both directions through Nashville Road. Up here, you've got some traffic northbound for between S and Dunlop. Southbound is good. 2690, 27. All those routes are looking good. And I'm looking at a nice drive everywhere north of Barrie. I'm Brenda Devine. More traffic in minutes on 107.5 Cool FM.
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0: Cameron Whitcomb with Quitter, Barry's Best Mix, 107.5 Cool FM. We want to come to your school. Yeah. If your kid's school is having an end of year barbecue, fair, or party, we want to be there. We like parties. 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We'll come. We'll bring music. We'll bring some swag. We'll have a good time. So go and fill that out. I should let you know there is a high demand, so you're going to want to get in early. Okay? That's just a tip from me to you. Going out to the roads, Cool FM traffic with Brenda Devine.
1: Good evening. Looking good on the 404 for the most part. There's a little bit of traffic on the northbound side as you make your way from Finch up through Steeles and a little bit just north of Bloomington. Southbound 404 approaching Finch down the DVP. On the 400, southbound Shepherd down to the 401. Looks like we're traveling the northbound side. There's a collision right between Lloydtown and Highway 9. I'm also seeing a collision on Lloydtown Aurora Road in Pottageville. If you want to update me on any of those, 1-844 Road Jam. That's around the 7th concession. Highway 400, Highway 9, up through Canal Road, some traffic, and up here in Barrie from Essa to approaching Dunlop. I'm Brenda Devine. More traffic in minutes on 107.5 Cool FM.
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11: Happy Mother's Day weekend, and this was almost a heartwarming moment.
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11: Yeah.
12: Do something. Do anything with me. Take a walk. Let's watch a movie. Just something that doesn't require me doing something for you.
11: Well, you watch a movie together, but it's like, hey, can you make us some popcorn, Mom?
12: You know what? Forget it. Forget it.
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11: Coming up on Monday, Lakin, our cool kid's going to be joining us, and why your new motto should be, I'll get in there and give it 85%.

Loud Luxury, Natalie Jane, Barry's Best Mix, 107.5 Cool FM. How's it going? It's Amy. And welcome to your Friday night. What are you doing this weekend? I mean, whatever you get up to, it looks like the weather is going to be okay-ish. And we'll have your

0: concession, causing a little bit of a delay as you make your way through there. Really not seeing too bad through Barrie. There's some traffic approaching Essex to north of it. Southbound side is good, and if you're traveling anywhere north of Barrie, you can enjoy your drive. I'm Brenda Devine for traffic updates all day long. Follow us on X at Barrie360 Alerts.
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13: Looks like we are dropping to 2 degrees with a few clouds tonight. Chance of showers and 14 for Saturday and Sunday. A mix of sun and cloud. Highs of 12. Currently in Barrie, it's 13.

So earlier this week, the Met Gala happens. And this next artist wore the shortest shorts that is imaginable. Somehow managed to pull it off because he's just got swag like that. It's Harry Styles, Aperture, Barry's Best Mix, 107.5 Cool FM.

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0: Home Wrecker to kick off our top 7 at 7 tonight on 107.5 Cool FM. Good evening, it is Gio. A beautiful Friday night heading into the weekend. Mother's Day on Sunday. Got anything for Mom yet? No? It's all good. Got a couple days to do so. Let's continue on with our countdown here. Song number 6 on Cool.
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Number 4.

0: Jimmy Dean, the man I need. Song number 4 on our top 7 at 7. It is Gio. We are counting down your most requested songs of the day. The NHL playoffs currently going on right now, and Olivia Dean taking part might have one of the coolest sports traditions going on right now. That song, The Man I Need, has apparently become the Philadelphia Flyers playoff victory song, and fans are fully embracing it. And it's kind of funny, too, because it's not this big, aggressive hockey anthem that you would think of. They're like a Metallica, a Van Halen, something like that, but it's somehow become the soundtrack to winning hockey games with the Philadelphia Flyers. Haven't played it yet because they're currently down 3-0 to Carolina, but it's interesting how Olivia Dean's song there has now become a sport tradition for the Flyers. Got song number 3 on our top 7 at 7 next on Cool.
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0: Taylor Swift and Opalite, song number 3 on our top 7 at 7. She opened up about how emo music actually had a huge impact on her songwriting growing up. She was actually really into bands like Dashboard Confessional and Fall Out Boy as well. She also said that she loved how emotional, and how specific the lyrics were. And you can actually find some of this influence in many of her songs. Got song number 2 here now on Cool.
1: Number 2.

0: 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So easy to fall in love. It's on 107.5 Cool FM. Hey, good evening. It is Gio. Coming up, we've got your most requested song of the day on our top 7 at 7. Will it be Bruno Mars or if we will have a new number 1? We'll find out next on Cool.
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Bruno Mars and I Just Might voted your most requested song of the day on our top 7 at 7. Got a couple shows coming up at the end of this month, and he's getting his own menu items at Rogers Stadium, including, we're talking, Uptown Funky Fries loaded with cheese and sauce, plus a special cocktail inspired by his favorite drink as well. That wraps up our top 7 at 7 for this week. We will do it again on Monday night. 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

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It is Gio. Good evening. Coming up tomorrow, Flora's Walk, happening from 11 to 2 down at Meridian Place. Now, it is a community walk, which does raise awareness and support for maternal mental health, which helps families access counseling.

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6: Clear overnight tonight, dropping down to 4, feeling like minus 1, starting off your Saturday at 7 degrees and sunshine. But if you're out and about tomorrow, make sure you pack the umbrella. Risk of thunderstorms, probably around 5 to 10 millimeters of rain for the afternoon. Highs of 16 degrees. For your Mother's Day on Sunday, a nicer day but a little bit cooler, 10 degrees and sunshine. Right now in Barrie, it is 14 degrees.

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It is Gio. We're running 30 minutes of uninterrupted cool music. 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We'll talk about this coming up next hour. 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